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0: All Nippon 804, descend to reach 10,000 by Koppen. Cancel the speed restriction over Koppen.
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0: 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Cancel the speed restriction over Koppen.
2: Descend to reach 10,000 Koppen. Cancel the speed restriction over Koppen. Jespering 422.
0: FedEx 5608 is clear with traffic, descend and maintain
3: 6,000.
0: And the FedEx 5608, contact the Tokyo radar, 120.2.
2: 120.2.
4: Tokyo approach is target 605, direct courier descend to flight level 152, descend flight level 150, cross courier information, India.
0: Eastern Jetstar 605 Tokyo approach, cleared by a swamp golf arrival, expect to IRF Yankee runway 16.
4: Clear the swamp golf arrival, expect to IRF Yankee runway 16, Eastern Jet 605.
0: Ira Hancock 392, descend and maintain 9,000.
5: Descend and maintain 9,000, Mayor Rom 392.
0: Eastern Jetstar 605, declare direct to Vixen, maintain flight level 150.
4: Direct descent, maintain flight level 150, Eastern Jet 605.
2: Tokyo FedEx 5608, say frequency again.
0: FedEx 5608, contact the radar 120.2.
2: 120.2, thank you.

0: Japan Air 3082, fly heading 360, vector direct Yankee, runway 16 left, final approach close. Maintain 10,000.
1: Fly heading 360, maintain 10,000, Japan Air 3082.

0: you approach. Good day, Gen MA 61. Descend level 152. It's a good level by Guru.
1: Gen MA 61, Tokyo approach. Information India. Narita Gen MA 69804. Clear by S1 Golf arrival. Expect direct Yankee, runway 16.
0: Golf 2984 QNH, 4160, Gen MA 61.
1: Nine Hancock 392, stand by heading 190, descend and maintain 6,000. Nine Hancock 392, stand by heading 190, descend and maintain 6,000.
2: Right heading 190, descend and maintain 6,000, Aero Hancock 392.
1: Jetbring 422, fly heading 010, rest up to IF Yankee, runway 16, left to final approach code, maintain 100,000.
3: Brock.
1: Jetbring 422, fly heading 010, west at Iris Yankee, runway 16 left, final approach code, maintain 10,000.
4: Heading 010, maintain 10,000, Jetbring 422.
1: Dispatcher 392, contact with Tokyo radar,
5: 1022, weather.
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5: Heading 200, EastJet 605.
6: Tokyo approach Indonesia 880 heavy, information India, maintenance level 240 by Mama.
1: Indonesia 880, Tokyo approach, cleared by route of Golf arrival, expect INS Yankee, runway 16.
6: Clear route of Golf arrival, INS Yankee, runway 16 left, Indonesia 880.
1: Japan Air 3082, descend and maintain 6,000.
3: Descend 6,000, Japan Air 3082.
1: Eastside Jet 605, give me advice when you can accept a left turn.
5: Left turn available now, Eastside Jet 605.
1: Eastside Jet 605, Rajasna fly heading 160. West at Iris Yankee, runway 16 left to final approach code. Maintain 11,000.
5: Fly heading 160, maintain 11,000, Delta 2, runway 16 left, Eastside Jet 605.
1: Japan Air 3082, turn right heading 020.
3: Turn right heading 020, Japan Air 3082.
1: Air Hancock 392, are you still with me?
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1: Air Hancock 392, turn right heading 290, contact Tokyo radar 120.2.
2: Right side 290 and Tokyo radar 120 decimal 2, Air Hancock 392.
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1: Japan Air 3082, turn left heading 300.
3: Left 300, Japan Air 3082.
1: Jetbring 422, descend and maintain 6,000.
4: 6,000, Jetbring 422. Tokyo Royal Nepal 433, good morning. Descending flight level 240.
1: Royal Nepal 433, Tokyo approach information India, Narita QNH 29984. Cleared by Rutas Golf arrival, Express Iris Yankee, runway 16.
4: Signature 2984, cleared Rutas Golf Iris Yankee, runway 16 left, on Nepal 433.
1: Japan Air 3082, contact Tokyo radar 120.2.
3: 1202, Japan Air 3082, good day.
1: All Nippon 804, fly heading 340, west at Iris Yankee, runway 16 right, final approach code, maintain 10,000.
6: Fly heading 340, and make the final approach code, runway 16 right, maintain 10,000, all Nippon 804.
1: On a point of correct, heading 340, west at Iris Yankee, runway 16 right, final approach code, maintain 10,000.
6: Heading 340 for the Iris Yankee, runway 16 right, final approach course, maintain 10,000, on the front at 04.
1: Jetbring 422, turn left heading 330.
4: Left 330, Jetbring 422.
1: Eastside Jet 605, descend and maintain 9,000.
5: Descend and maintain 9,000, Eastside Jet 605.
1: KLM 861, fly heading 140, vector to Iris Yankee, runway 16 left, final approach to maintain 11,000.
7: 11,000, turn left heading 140 for the Iris Yankee, 16 left, KLM 861.
1: Royal Nepal 433, descender maintain flight level 150.
4: Maintain flight level 150, Royal Nepal 433.
1: EastJet 605, descender maintain 6000.
5: Descender maintain 6000, EastJet 605.
1: Descending 422, turn left heading 310.
4: Left to 310, descending 422.
1: KLM 861, descender maintain 9000.
8: Maintain 9000, KLM 861.
1: EastJet 605, turn left heading 180, and if able, increase the rate of descent to reach 6000.
5: Right turn heading 180, if able, increase the rate of descent, EastJet 605.
9: Tokyo approach, good morning. Samsung 164, maintain flight 150 with India.
1: Emerson 164, Tokyo approach, cleared by S1 to Golf arrival, expect to Iris Yankee, runway 16 left approach.
9: So, Golf arrival, request runway 16 right, due to performance.
1: Emerson 164, started S1 to Golf arrival, and expect to runway 16 right. Expect Iris Yankee, runway 16 right for your aircraft performance.
9: Roger, 16 right, Yankee runway 16 right, so Golf by Emerson 164, thank you.
1: This is the Tokyo approach broadcasting, parallel Iris approach to runway 16 left and right in progress.
8: Approach KLM 861, what speed do you want?
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1: Descending 422, contact the Tokyo radar, 120.2.
4: 1202, descending 422.
3: Zero is your request, left heading 350.
1: Good morning.
3: Zero is your request, heading 350.
1: Indonesia 80, Roger, flight heading 350, is that for weather?
3: That's affirmative.
1: Roger, flight heading 350, may I please plan to return back to the top end in the 10 miles?
3: Zero is your request.
1: EastJet 605, turn right heading 240.
5: Heading 240, EastJet 605.
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9: 11,000,
1: Emerson 164. 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
0: KLM A61, reduce the speed to 210 knots, and then descend and maintain 7000.
3: I maintain 7000, speed to 10 KLM A61.
4: Tokyo Alabal 423, request left heading 360.
0: Loyan Nepal 433, Roger, for heading 360, and the plan to return back to Kopen within the 15 Sakma.
4: Heading 360, plan to come back to Kopen within 15 miles, Tokyo Alabal 433.
5: Tokyo 433, 115, direct Kuri, maintain for runway 150, information India.
0: Juju 1151, Tokyo approach, cleared by S1, good for arrival, expected Iris Yankee, runway 160.
5: Cleared by S1, good for arrival, expected Iris Yankee, runway 160, left side for Juju 1051.
0: Indonesia 80, I return into the stop.
6: Hey, from Indonesia 80.
0: Indonesia 80, thank you very much. 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
6: Direct Kopen, cancel all the jet restriction over Kopen, descend 10,000, Indonesia 80.
4: Tokyo approach Japan Air 6740, maintain flight level 240 is India. Request landing runway 16 right of performance.
0: Japan Air 6740 Tokyo approach, cleared by Rutas Golf Arrival. Expect Iris Yankee runway 16 right for your aircraft performance. Descend and maintain flight level 150.
4: Cleared by Rutas Golf Arrival. Expect Iris Yankee runway 16 right to approach. Descend flight level 150, Japan Air 6740.
0: Everton 164, fly heading 150, vector to Iris Yankee runway 16 right, final approach course. Descend and maintain 9000.
7: Right heading 150, descending 9000,
0: MSA 164. KLM 61, turn right heading 280, descend and maintain 6000.
3: Maintain 6000, heading 280, KLM 61.

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0: Indonesia 880 fly heading 340 vector to RS Yankee runway 16 left final approach course maintain 10,000
3: left direct heading 340 expect RS Yankee runway 16 left maintain 10,000 Indonesia 880
0: and Indonesia 880 you have traffic on your 9 o'clock range 5 miles to south eastbound at 9,000 A321
3: Indonesia 880
0: KJR 1151, fly heading 150, vector to RS Yankee, runway 16 left, final approach close. Descend and maintain 11,000.
4: Heading 150, descend and maintain 11,000, KJR 1151.
0: Royal Nepal 433, you have traffic on your 12 or 11 o'clock, a range of 7 miles south eastbound, at 9,000 A321.
2: Traffic information copy, Royal Nepal 433.
0: KLM 861, contact the Tokyo radar, 120.2.
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0: Airbusan 164, turn back heading 230.
6: Right on 230, Airbusan 164.
0: This is the Tokyo Press Broadcasting, parallel Arasa proceed to runway, 16 left and right in progress. Royal Nepal 433, another traffic on your 10 o'clock, 7 miles south eastbound at 9,000, A321.
2: Traffic information copy, Royal Nepal 433.
0: Indonesia 880, clear the traffic, descend and maintain 6,000.
3: Then maintain 6,000, feet, Indonesia 880.
0: Airbusan 164, turn right heading 250, descend and maintain 7,000.
6: Right on 250, descending 7,000, Airbusan 164.

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0: Loyal Nepal 433, fly heading 340, vector to Iris Yankee, runway 16, final approach code, maintain 10,000.
2: Heading 340, vector for Iris Yankee, runway 16, left to Nepal 433.
1: Indonesia 880, request speed 215 knots due to the performance.
0: Indonesia 880, Roger, 215 knots is approved. Is that minimum clean speed?
1: ASAM Indonesia 880.
0: Thank you. Airbus 164, contact to Tokyo radar 120.2.
3: 120.2, ASAM 164, thank you.

0: 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Cancel speed restriction over Kopen.
1: 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Cancel Kopen speed restriction, Japan Air 6740.
0: Jeju Air 1151, turn right heading 170, descend and maintain 7,000.
2: Right engine 170, descend and maintain 7,000, Jeju Air 1051.
0: Royal Nepal 433, clear traffic, descend and maintain 6,000.
3: Descend maintain 6,000, Royal Nepal 433.

0: Indonesia 880, contact Tokyo Radar 120.2.
1: Tokyo Radar 120.2, Indonesia 880, send out.
2: Tokyo Approach Scenario 201, descent to receive flight level 150 by Kurip, and direct to Kurip, and passing flight level 157.
0: Junior 201, Tokyo Approach, cleared by us, one for Golf arrival, expect Iris Yankee, runway 16.
2: Stop Golf arrival, expect Iris Yankee, runway 16 left, Scenario 201.
0: And Engineer 201, declare direct to Vixen, maintain flight level 150.
2: Declare direct to Vixen, maintain flight level 150, Engineer 201.
0: Loyal Nepal 433, reduce the speed to 210 knots.
3: Speed 210 knots, Loyal Nepal 433.

0: Virginia 201, descend and maintain 11,000, QNH
1: 2984. Descend and maintain 11,000, QNH 2984, Virginia 201.
0: This is the Tokyo First Broadcasting, parallel Alaska Pacific runway 16 left and right in progress. Morning, Thai 640 Tokyo approach, cleared by a route, goal for arrival, expect the Iris Yankee, runway 16.
2: Cleared
0: route,
2: confirm arrival, Iris Yankee, runway 16, and if possible, repeat runway 16 right, Thai 640.
0: Thai 640, all inbound traffic needs to take the runway 16 left, due to airport regulation, unless aircraft performance or safety reasons.
2: Roger, runway 16,
0: Thai 640. Thai 640, thank you for understanding. Descend and maintain flight level 150 and direct to Venus.
2: Descend flight level 150, direct to Venus, Thai 640.
0: GGR 115 and turn right heading to 80, reduce speed to 210 knots.
3: Right heading 280, reduce speed to 210 knots, GGR 151.
0: Royal Nepal 433, contact the Tokyo radar 120.2.
4: Tokyo 120.2, Royal Nepal 433, good evening.
0: Jeju Air 1151, turn right heading 300, descend and maintain 6000.
3: Right heading 300, descend and maintain 6000, Jeju Air 1051.
0: Japan Air 6740, front heading 330, west at Iris Yankee, runway 16 right. Final postal, maintain 10,000.
4: Heading 330, maintain 10,000, Japan 6740.

0: Virginia 201, flight heading 170, vector to RS Yankee, runway 16 left, final approach to descend and maintain 9 o'clock.
1: The left heading 170, descend and maintain 9 o'clock, vector to RS Yankee, runway 16 left, final approach course, Virginia 201.

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2: Just heading 310, Japania 6740.
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1: 290 Japan 6740.
0: Linha 201, report speed.
2: Now reducing speed 210 knots, Geneo 201.
0: Linha 201, reduce maintain 210, vale.
2: Maintain speed 210 knots, all left, Geneo 201.
0: Japan 6740, instrument 5000.
1: Japan 6740, 5000.
3: Look approach, APC 34X, leaving flightable 298, descending to flightable 240, we have India.
0: APC 34X, look approach, runway 16 left, influence on 0, descending to 298.3.
3: Descending to 298.3, APC 234X, we detect 2 dead.
0: APC 34X, expect Yankee, runway 16 left approach, there will be a route of golf arrival.
3: Route of golf arrival, expecto Yankee runway 16 left approach, APG
0: 348. APG 348, ticket recto Venus, instrument 10 flight will 150.
3: Direct Venus, instrument 10 flight will 150, APG 348.
0: Japan 6740, instrument 10 4000.
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2: 2800, Japania 6740.
0: Virginia 201, turn left heading 2620.
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0: 8348 instrument 10 13 does not cancel speed restriction.
2: Look up from the upstar 112 direct Korea descending level 105 Korea India.
0: M312 Tokyo approach information direct Gravia Swamp Tango Driver.
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0: Japania 6740, turn left heading 210.
1: 210 Japan 6740.
0: M3112 expect Alice Yankee runway 16 left approach, maintain flight will 150.
2: Confirm stop Tango arrival running 16 left.
0: M3112 affirm.
2: Tango arrival running 16 left, M3112.
0: Japan 6740, turn left heading 180, clear for Alice Yankee runway 16 right approach.
1: Heading 180, clear for Ice Yankee, runway 16, light approach, Japan 6740.
0: M3112, Rika Direct Swamp, maintain flight wheel 150.
2: Confirm M3112, direct Swamp, maintain level 150.
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2: Swamp, and level 150, and confirm, arrival Swamp, Tango, and running 34, 16.
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2: 11 Fighter 有什么 intercept IS Yankee runway 16034 approach。
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3: Left heading 230, descend and maintain 1800 feet, channel 201.
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2: 1182 Japan 6740。
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1: Virginia 201, turn left heading 190, clear for Irish Yankee runway 16 left approach.
3: Left heading 190, clear the Irish Yankee runway 16 left approach, channel 201.

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1: Lifting 330, drop tower 640.
0: AMP 348, Rika direct to Copen, cross Copen 13 Northbound.
2: Rika direct to Copen, cross Copen at 13 Tarzan, AMP 348.
3: If you proceed going east at 601, descending flight level 150 by crew, passing flight level 175, we have a kilo.
0: East at 601, Tokyo approach at dawn. Linear 201, contact tower, 11 decimal 35.
4: Contact tower 11 decimal 35, Geneo 201, good day.
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5: 2983, 11000,
0: Discharge 601, Tokyo approach, expect car change, runway 16 left hand road, clear via swamp, golf arrival.
6: Swamp, golf arrival, Iris Yankee runway 16 left, discharge 601.
0: Discharge 601, cross grip, right wheel 150.
6: Cross grip, extra level 150, discharge 601.

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2: Just approach at 348, just confirm cross copy at 13 Kagan.
0: MP 348, confirm cancel alto
2: resistance. Cancel alto resistance cross copy at 13 Kagan, at 348.
0: Eastside 601, redirect to swap, maintain flight level 150.
3: Direct swap, flight level 150, Eastside 601.

Heading 190, descending 118, 1 1 tower, turn 11 1 1 2.

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1: Wind 248 degrees, 5 band knot, Champion 348.
0: Champion 348, Roger, fly heading 010, vector 2 final crossroads.
1: Fly heading 010, Champion 348.

0: 64 drop, 10 left bank 2 8 draw. 10 left bank 2 8 draw, 10 64 draw.
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0: Copy Avatar 1 1 2.
1: Yeah, T348, T4 and 10 1 0 tower.
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2: And 170 is 3601.
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4: Right wing 260, AMD 3112.
1: 3640, clear for RS Yankee, runway 16 left and low.
0: Clear RS Yankee, 16 left and front, high 640.
1: Cajun 1101, clear via Swamp Golf. Clear via, clear for Cajun 1101, expect RS Yankee, runway 16 left and low. 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
1: E3601, instrument 10, 9 out of 1. 3601, AMS 112, instrument 10, 3 out of 1. AMP 348, GPOT. Speed of 245 knots, AMP 348. AMP 348, maintain presence speed, standby, descent, and 5 miles. Present speed of AMP 348.
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0: M 3 5 8 2 instrumented 1800. 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
1: 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Hey, one more time. 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
0: Instrumented 601. 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
2: Maintain speed 210 knot greater, AMP 348.
3: Approach, good morning, GM 203 heavy, direct Gurit, now facing flight level 164, disclose Gurit flight level 150, information Julia, request to 160 right, 160 Romeo due to landing performance. Expect IRS Yankee 16 Romeo, Gineo 203, thank you.
0: Amazon 112, turn lifting 200, therefore IRS Yankee runway 16 left approach.
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1: 20 Tokyo 5, Senior 61, descending flight level 150, high grip. Descending flight level 160, equivalent hello.
0: Senior 231, Tokyo approach, expect current Yankee, runway 16 left approach, clarity of 1, Golf arrival.
1: Expect current Yankee, runway 16 left approach, clear the 1, Golf arrival, Senior 231.
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0: now. All station Tokyo approach, parallel unexploded runway 16 left and right and progress. Senior 223, release for 240, not started.
2: Compound Senior 203.
0: Actually, Senior 203 affirm now release to 240 knots.
2: Speed 240 or less, Senior 203.
3: Touchable 5068, good morning, we have Juliet. Heading 040, descending level 160.
0: Good morning, sir, 5068, Tokyo approach. Expect Yankee runway 16 left to approach.
3: ILS Yankee 16 left, stable 5068.
0: Okay,
3: 5068, string 040, vector 2, final close call. This is heading 040,
0: stable 5068. Nippon Cargo 39, turn right heading 220.
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0: Seven 5068, turn left heading 020.
3: Left heading 020, stable 5068.

0: Tokyo approach, also 705, maintain flyby 150 direct, good evening, information, Kilo.
1: Air Seoul 705, Tokyo approach, expect current Yankee, runway 16 direct, approach, Alpha Kennedy 29083.
0: Expect RS Yankee 16 direct, Kennedy 29083, also 705.
1: Junior 221, front heading 190, expect our new current approach goals.
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1: Air Seoul 705, fly heading 190, vector 3-final approach goals.
0: Fly heading 190, Air Seoul 705.
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3: System maintain 6000, 1202, Junior 203, good day.
1: 3506, radar left wing 010, instrument maintain 13000.
4: Descent 13000 and heading 010, Cebu 536.
1: Air Seoul 705, instrument maintain 11000.
0: Descending 11000, Air Seoul 705.

0: Tokyo Antenna 1041, descending flight at 150 direct green.
1: Antenna 1041, Tokyo Approach, Express Yankee, runway 16 left and road, information 0, Narita Kinesi
0: 2983. 2983, expect Yankee IRS 16 left approach, Antenna 1041.
1: Antenna 1041, keep your expression, flight 170, vector 3 final approach road, maintain flight degree 150.
0: Heading 170, maintain flight level 150, Antenna 104.
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0: 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Instrument 1000.
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0: Today's squadron 60, roger. Fly heading 040, how many miles do you
1: need? About 30 miles, civil flight 068.
0: 30 miles, roger. 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
0: Okay,
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0: report accept
3: 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We can take heading 030, 0568, 06.
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1: 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Harbor heading 350 over 360.
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1: turn right lane 210.
0: Right turn lane 210, Sonos 297.
1: Seven five zero six eight instrument 10
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0: to approach Mach 200, passing inside of a 297, descend inside of a 240. Heading 070, we have Lima.
1: Mach 200, Tokyo approach, runway 16 left, cleared by a route at Golf Arrival. Keep heading 070, vector 2, Venus.
0: Runway 16 left, clear the route at Golf Arrival, then maintain heading 070, Mach 200.
1: SMAC at 200, how many miles will you keep on heading 070?
0: I say again, SMAC at 200.
1: SMAC at 200, how many miles will you keep on heading 070?
0: Around another 40 miles, SMAC at 200.
1: 40 miles copied and report accept, so left on.
0: Roger, SMAC at 200.
1: 7-5-0-6-8, left heading 320.
2: Heading 320, 7-5-0-6-8.
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1: Sonos 297, 5-1 body, turn left heading 190. Clear Alpha Yankee, number 16 left approach.
0: Left turn heading 190, cleared ILS Yankee, runway 16, left approach Sonos 297.

0: to the 536 eastbound listening 270, descend on maintain 1800.
1: Heading 270, descend 1800, to 5068.
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2: Descend on maintain 13000, Macca 200.

0: Tokyo Approach, good morning. Ashana 102, heavy 910, fire level 150, information Lima.
1: Ashana 102, Tokyo Approach, runway 16L, fly heading 200, vector 2, final approach course, descent maintain 7000.
0: Runway 16L, heading 200, descent maintain 7000, Ashana 102.
1: 05068, turn left heading 230.
2: Left heading 230, 05068.
1: All stations, Tokyo Approach, Narita County, 29983, information, Lima is current.

0: 7568 my phone body turn left heading 190 clear for the Yankee runway 16 left approach
1: heading 190 and feed for ILS 16 left 5068

0: Befattas 61 confirmed clear for us to Yangtze, runway 16 left approach. The Befattas 61 confirmed Yangtze approach, clear for us to ILS Yangtze, runway 16 left approach.
1: ILS Yangtze 16 left, Cebu 5068.
2: Tokyo approach, Aishana 102, if possible, request runway 16 right of 40 due to performance.
0: Aishana 102, runway 16 right is for departure traffic, can you take runway 16 left?
2: We can take 16 left, Aishana 102.
0: Thank you.

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1: 11835-55068, thank you.
2: Cut the approach at 6035, flight level 209, descending flight level 150, information Lima.
0: FedEx 6035, Tokyo approach, runway 16 left, clear via Sukhok, Golf arrival, descend please fireball 150 by Respo.
2: Descend 150 at Respo and clear the Sukhok Golf arrival, FedEx 6035.
0: FedEx 6035, runway 16 left. 0000, descend on maintain 10,000, cancel all the restrictions.
3: Descend 10,000, cancel all restrictions, mark at 200.
0: Scooter 866, clear the direct boost, descend on maintain 10,000.
4: Descend maintain 10,000, direct to boost, descend. Scooter 866, carry, maintain high speed below 10,000.
0: Scooter 866, below 10,000, maintain 250 knots left.
4: 250 knots left, below 10,000, today.
3: Okay, first market 200, request direct to Casio due to weather.
0: Market 200, Roger, now fly heading 360, vector to Casio.
3: Heading 360, market 200.

0: Market 200, Houston traffic unable direct to Casio, now sky heading 010, Victor 2 final approach course.
1: Heading 010, Sky 200.

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2: Decide maintain 6,000, right heading 250, Asana 102.
3: I got first of all, 241, direct Korean maintain flight with 150, information Lima, clear 2900, wide crater.
0: Sonar 241, Tokyo Approach, runway 16 left, natural heading 200, vector 2, final approach course, distance maintain 7,000.
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1: FedEx 6035, reduce speed to 225 knots. Asana 102, turn right heading 270.
2: Right heading 270, Asana 102.

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0: 80075.
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1: Tokyo Cruise Orientation 102, maintain flight level 150, information
0: Mike. Orange Liner 102, Tokyo Approach Runway 16, clear VS1, Golf Arrival, maintain flight level 150.
1: Runway 16 left, Swamp Golf Arrival, maintain flight level 150, Orange Liner 102.
0: Eva Wanderet, report accept when you can proceed direct to Venus.
2: Eva 108, welcome.

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1: Descend 150 wind in 40 miles, Eva 108.
0: Orange Liner 102, turn right heading 210.
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0: Okay, first morning today, one more time, five. Maintain flight level 150, direct please, for Asian Pusta.
1: Today, 1175, Tokyo Approach, runway 16, left, clear to be a swan, golf arrival, maintain flight level 150.
0: Runway 16, left, clear swan, golf arrival, maintain flight level 150, today, one more time, five.

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1: Tokyo Flight Paratai 50, Free Flight 150, we have Oscar.
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1: Runway 16 left, Trump Golf Arrival, Flight Level 150, Paratai 501.
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2: Dr. Ford, runway 376, level 160, heading 040.
0: Bangladesh 376, Tokyo Approach, expect RS Yankee, runway 16 left approach, keep heading 040, vector 2 Jenny.
2: RS Yankee, runway 16 left, maintain heading 040, Bangladesh 376.
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0: Bangladesh 376, report clear the weather.
2: 505, Bangladesh 376.
0: Thai 642, report speed. Thai 642, maintain 220 knots or greater.
1: 220 or greater.
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0: Thai 642, return on maintain 10,000.
1: 10,000.

AP3-5-2, turn left, 320. 5642, traffic 10 o'clock, 20 miles eastbound, leaving 8000 to 9000, 17 AP7. 5642, leaving.

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0: Bangladesh 376, how about left turn?
2: Okay, we can take left turn now, Bangladesh 376.
0: Bangladesh 376, confirm, can you left turn now?
2: Okay, front, Bangladesh 376.
0: Bangladesh 376, Raja turn, left wing 360.
2: Left wing 360, Bangladesh 376.
0: Airpeed 352, Lisa Lam maintain 6,000.
3: Six thousand, AP 352.

0: Fly 642 contact correction fly heading 350 vector to final approach course.
1: Heading 350 taxi 42.
0: Fly 642 contact Tokyo radar 120.2.
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0: So to approach to engine for the right leaving right here, 238, descend right here, 160, east of car.
1: Orange runner for the right Tokyo approach, expect RST Yankee, runway 16 left approach, clear via route as for the far arrival, keep heading 040, vector 2, open.
0: Clear via route as golf arrival, keep heading 040, runway 160 left, engine 408.
1: Orange runner for the right device, maintain fireball 180.
0: Maintain fireball 180, engine 408.
2: Tokyo Approach is 858, Phoenix Fireball 195, descend to east side of 150 by grid, information of Oscar.
1: Descending 858, Tokyo Approach, runway 16 left, cleared via Swamp, Golf Arrival, descend to east side of 150 by grid.
2: Runway 16 left, Tokyo via Swamp, Golf Arrival, descend to east side of 150 by grid, descending 858.
1: Bangladesh 376 turn, left heading 310.
3: Left heading 310, Bangladesh 376.

0: Spring 858, is another maintain 11,000.
1: Descent 11,000, no Death Spring 858.
2: I can approach Orange Liner 602, maintain flight route 2, controlling position of the
0: option. Orange Liner 602, Tokyo Approach, runway 16, left, clear via Ruta, Golf Arrival, is another maintain fireball 1, so is another maintain fireball 200.
2: Runway 16, left, clear via Ruta,
0: Bangladesh 376, Descent on the maintain 13,000.
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1: Orange Line 40 Delta Pan, right heading 050.
0: Heading 050, Orange Line 408.
1: Orange Line 40 traffic 11 o'clock, 27 miles past 1, flyover 160, Airbus 320.
0: Negative contact in ground, Orange Line 408.
2: Okay, approach for 703, maintain flight level 150, cross regain flight level 150, regime max speed.
1: Korean Air 703, Tokyo Approach, runway 16 left, clear VS1, golf arrival, maintain flight level 150.
2: And expected only 16 left, clear swamp to golf arrival, maintain flight level 150, Korean 703.

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2: 160.
1: Roger, engine 602, cam radar. Engine 602, return on turn, left in 020.
2: 020, お願い
1: します。 China 627, return on maintain 12000.
2: Start maintain 12000, China 767. Roger, now for the right request,
1: you can. Orange Liner for the right standby, due to traffic.
2: Standby.

0: Mark 280, this is Ramon Indian Fargo 170.
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1: 120 decimal 2 China Southern 627
0: Orange Liner 602Device running runway 16 right, expect Iris Yankee runway 16 right approach.
1: Expect Iris Yankee 16 right, Orange Liner 602.
0: Orange Liner 602, due to runway inspection. Smart Cat 80, device running runway 16 right, expect Iris Yankee runway 16 right approach.
1: Iris Yankee runway 16 right, Smart Cat 280.
0: China Southern 627 contact Tokyo radar 120.2

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1: 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Tokyo Plus, Tomorrow 251, Grand Prix Plus, Prevent Level 150, Information Pop Up.
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2: Tokyo approach, correction, JJ 1103, directly, testing, flight level 163, descend to flight level 150, we have hop up.
0: JJ 1103, Tokyo approach, runway 16 right, expect RS Yankee, runway 16 right approach, clear via Swamp Golf Arrival, Lincoln Fireball 150.
2: Swamp Golf Arrival, expect RS Yankee, 16 right approach, descend and maintain flight level 150, JJ 1103.
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2: Approach Mongolian 501, good. Good afternoon, descend 1505, good.
0: Good afternoon, Mongolia 501, Tokyo approach, expect Iris Yankee, runway 16 left approach, Previa Swamp, Koru Sarajevo.
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1: Heading
0: 010,
1: Orange Liner 500. Tokyo Blue GP1, confirm fog speed restriction.
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3: Tokyo Approach Gateway 1053, passing Flyby 1764, Flyby 150 by Kurik, Station Papa.
0: Seja 1153, Tokyo Approach, runway 163, previous swamp, golf arrival.
3: Runway 16 left, clear the swamp, golf arrival, Gateway 1053.
2: Orange 500, clear the swamp.
0: Orange Liner 500, Roger, direct heading 350.
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1: Airbeach 546, heading 010.
0: Orange Liner 500, traffic is on your 10 o'clock, 100 miles converging, maintain Harbor 160, Airbus 320.
2: Looking at Orange Liner 500.
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0: All systems must be approaching. Latest information is Papa, Narita QNS 2981, parallel Iris approaches, runway 16 left and right, I informed. Zip B1, fly heading 320, vector 2, final approach call.
1: Heading 320, Zip B1.

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0: 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Discernment 10 1 1000. Discernment 10 1 1000. Discernment 10 1 1000. Discernment 10 1 1000. Discernment 10 1 1000. Discernment 10 1 1000. Discernment 10 1 1000. Discernment 10 1 1000. Discernment 10 1 1000. Discernment 10 1 1000. Discernment 10 1 1000. Discernment 10 1 1000. Discernment 10 1 1000. Discernment 10 1 1000. Discernment 10 1 1000. Discernment 10 1 1000. Discernment 10 1 1000. Discernment 10 1 1000. Discernment 10 1 1000. Discernment 10 1 1000. Discernment 10 1 1000. Discernment 10 1 1000. Discernment 10 1 1000. Discernment 10 1 1000. Discernment 10 1 1000

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0: Approaching. Good afternoon, Pioneer 205. Approaching to lift. Maintain flight level 150. You have 7.
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2: Tokyo approach, orange line, 126, schedule 189, changing 150, information Quebec.
0: Orange line, 126, Tokyo approach, approach type is changed to Bulu, expect direct to Bulu, runway 16, direct approach, previous bump, false arrival.
2: RS Zulu 16 left and swamp golf arrival, original 126.
0: Junior 205, disarmament 10 1000.
1: Disarmament 10 1000, Nefigure 5.

0: Tokyo Approach, good morning. Throw over 800, direct route, maintaining 52240. For me, thank you.
1: Tawaka 800, Tokyo Approach, approach type substance to Zulu, expectatus to Zulu, runway 16, correct approach, VBR route for arrival.
0: Zulu score for arrival for runway ILS approach, runway 16 left, Zulu score over 800.
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0: Tauka 800, leaving flight level 240, descending level 130.
1: 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Narita QNH 2980, QNH 2980.

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0: Hotel Cosby, San Antonio, Evangel Del Heavy, for 25 Low Ball 24 New York, waiting for you, one man.
1: San Antonio, Tokyo Approach, expect that is Zulu, Naveva, 6-3 Approach, Xavier Ruta, Golf Arrival.
0: Xavier Ruta, Golf Arrival, expect I, Zulu, runway 1-2, check out Cosby, San Antonio, 1-2.

0: Southside 00, how about left down?
1: We can accept left heading 070 due to weather, Starwalk 80.
0: Data left heading 070, Southside 00.
1: Heading 070, Starwalk 80.

0: Sao Tai 000, do you need heading 070 and three to my or more?
1: We can do a 070 heading for the next 20 nautical miles due to weather, so offer 800.
0: Yep.
2: And if you want 00, return heading 010.
0: Dynasty 100, is that fly heading 010, back to the Copen?
2: Heading 010, Dynasty 100.
0: Dynasty 100, how about direct to Copen?
2: Stand by. Next is request maintain heading 010.
0: Dynasty 100, Roger, report accept to direct to Copen.
2: Roger, we will maintain 010 for about 50 nautical miles.

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1: Skywalker 800, thank you. Sound is heading to 040.
0: That's heading 040, Skywalker 800.
1: Dynasty 100, disarmament and Haribo 200.
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1: 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Information Romeo, Narita QNH 2980.
0: Expect direct Zulu, runway 16, left to 2980, Romeo, Palantir 503.
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0: Clear by swamp, go for cross grip, Flarabo 150, Palantir 503.

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0: 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Stop operator.
1: Starfire 800 is upbound, left heading to 320.
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0: Briefing 48, expect IRS Zulu 16 left.
1: Okay, correction, IMS Zulu, Runway 16 left.

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0: 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Philippine 428, descend on the maintain, Federal level 200.
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2: Tokyo Approach, 572, Leaving Hotel, 218, Descending 150, with Sierra.
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0: Good morning, China Southern A101 on descending flight level 240, passing flight level 277, flight direction Wuhan.
1: China Southern 8101 Tokyo approach, expect ILS Zulu runway 16 left approach, cleared via Lutas Golf arrival, maintain flight level 240.
0: Expect 1x16 left, ILS Zulu with a golf arrival and maintain flight level 240, China Southern A101.
1: Japan Air 55 Tokyo approach, runway 16 left, clear via spoke, go for arrival, cross left for up to level 150.
2: Japan Air 55, clear via spoke, go for arrival, 16 left, cross left 150.
1: Philippine 428, descend or maintain,
3: 12,000.
1: China Southern 8101, descend and maintain for level 210.
0: Descend and maintain for level 210, China Southern A101.
1: Airbridge 572, reclear direct to Casio, descend and maintain 11,000.
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1: United 824, descend or maintain 8,000.
5: Clear 8,000, United 824.

0: 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Cancel speed restriction.
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0: Delta 8101, we clear direct to Koppen. Descend and maintain flight level 180.
1: We clear direct to Koppen. Confirm descend flight level 180, start on A121.
0: We farm Koppen 141, flight level 180.
1: Koppen and flight level 180, start on A121, start on
0: Airbus 572, contact radar 120, rest mount 2.
1: Radar 1202, Airbus 572. Tokyo Airport, you are running a heavy approaching from level 240 and from the Sierra.
0: Just standby break. Japan 55, fly heading 270, vector to Jemin and descend to reach 8000 within 30 miles.
2: Japan 55, heading 270, descend 8000, 40 miles.
0: 30 miles.
2: Sorry, 30 miles, Japan 55.
0: EVA 198, Tokyo approach. Expect RS Zulu, runway 16, left approach. Clear via Luta, call for arrival. Descend on main.
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0: Philippine 428, descend and maintain 11000.
1: 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FOC 1110, confirm descend level 180.
0: Reform.

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0: United 824, contact radar 120.2.
2: 120.2, United 824.
1: Tokyo approach, coming to us, I'm here, A15 heavy, descending 5240, information 0, require runway 16 right before permanent.
0: Tamiya 815 Tokyo approach, expect IRS Zulu runway 16 right approach. Clear via Lutas November arrival.
1: Roger, IRS Zulu 165 Lutas November, Tamiya 815.
0: EVA 1908, fly heading 010, vector to Acera, descend maintain 13000.
2: Descend 13000, EVA 1908.
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3: Tokyo approach, Charmin Air 815, just confirm again, runway 16 right, route at November arrival.
0: Charmin Air 815, affirm, expect IRS Zulu 16 Romeo and route at November arrival.
3: Okay, expect 16 Romeo Zulu as approach route November arrival, Charmin Air 815.

0: 8101,
1: descend out of maintain 7000.
0: Descend maintain 7000,
1: silence on A121. Southern A101 confirm cancel the Gamma restriction.
0: Southern A101 cancel all restrictions.
1: Cancel all restrictions, Southern A101, thank you.

0: 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Orange Liner 640, descend to reach 9000 by player, cancel speed restriction.
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1: Landing 360, this is maintain 12000, EVA
2: 1908. Tokyo approach, Xiamen A09 heavy, flight level 240, heading 020.
0: Xiamen 09 Tokyo approach, expect RS Zulu, runway 16 left approach.
2: Xiamen A09, your performance require runway 16 right.
0: Xiamen A09, expect RS Zulu runway 16 right approach. PRV route, keep heading 020, report clear weather.
2: Heading 020, report clear weather. Expect RS Zulu runway 16 right, Xiamen A09.
0: United 7, now fly heading 280, vector to Zeming.
3: Heading 280, United 7.
2: Xiamen A09, request direct to Rutas.
0: Xiamen A09, clear direct to Rutas, and clear via Rutas November arrival.
2: Direct to Rutas November arrival, Xiamen A09.
0: United 7, this is another maintain 6000.
3: That maintain 6000, United 7.
0: China Southern 8101, turn left heading 320, vector to Jimin.
4: Turn left heading 320, vector to Jimin, turn 8101.
0: EVA 198, turn left heading 340, this is another maintain 10000.
1: Heading 340, this is maintain 10000, EVA 198.
2: December level 150, Xiamen A09.
0: Sinus line 8101, contact radar 120, decimal 2.
4: 120, decimal 2, China 7 A101 today.
0: Okay. EVA 198, resume on navigation direct Acela.
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0: Roger, hard right turn.
2: Just maintain the heading after Venus, Xiamen A15.
0: How about the right turn?
4: Xiamen A15, due to weather, the best I can accept is heading 020 after Venus.
0: Xiamen 055, Roger, I leave Venus heading 020.
4: After Venus heading 020, Xiamen 015, thank you.
0: EVA 199, descend on maintain 7000, contact radar 120, decimal 2.
1: Descend 7000, radar 120, decimal 2, EVA 199, good day.
0: Thanks.

0: Very good. 180 has 800 super passion. So level 180 descending to level 150.
1: ADR-00 Tokyo approach. Expect RS Zulu runway 16 right approach. Clear via Swan November arrival. Cross grip up for level 150.
0: Okay, next question ILS Zulu runway 16 right. Step November approach and get up 150 to have 800.
1: United 7, contact radar 120 decimal 2.
2: 120 decimal 2, United 7, bye bye.
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1: Air China Mainland 29 Tokyo approach. United Unit 29 77 runway 16 left. Respect RS Zulu runway 16 left approach.
0: Let's see again Air China Mainland Commander.
1: Standby bridge terminal 815 turn left wing 340. Extra maintain 6000.
2: Left heading 340 descend maintain 6000. Confirm terminal 815.6000 Xiamia 815
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1: Air China 929, Japan left heading 010
0: Left heading 010, Air China 929 Tokyo approach now order 314, I'm heading 010 Descending flight level 200, Cancelling flight level 218, information Tango
1: Tawoka 314, Tokyo approach, runway 16 Expect RS Zulu, runway 16 left approach, Distra Maintain Flight Level 170
0: Runway 16 left, expect RS Zulu, runway 16 left, Distra Maintain Flight Level 170, Tawoka 314

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0: Skywalk 314, increase rate of descent, activity in flight 170, this is traffic.
1: Increase rate of descent, Skywalk 314.
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2: Turn left heading 310, this is maintain 11,000, Charmeo 809.
0: Charmeo 809, contact Tokyo radar 120, this is
2: 120.2, Charmeo 809.

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1: Tokyo approach Tower 314, request left turn 345.
0: Tower 314, how many miles do you
1: need? Tokyo approach today, November 302, Alpha Golf, leaving 8,200, climbing 9,000.
0: Yaitre 326, standby. Tower 314, how many miles do you need?
1: 20 miles.
0: Tower 314, Roger, 100, leaving 345.
1: 7345, Tower 314, thank you.
0: United 32, Tokyo Approach, Miss Alice Zulu, Runway 16 Right Approach, Clear via Spoke, November Arrival.
2: Okay, expect ILS Zulu 16 Right Spoke, November for United 32, and we have Sierra.
0: Roger.
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1: Tokyo approach, Star Walker 214, request right turn heading 360.
0: Star Walker 314, Roger, turn right heading 360.
1: Right turn heading 360, Star Walker 214.
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0: November 30 Alpha Golf approach.
1: Go ahead.
0: November 30 Alpha Golf, SLS Zulu, number 16 left approach.
1: We are set up for ILS Zulu 16 left approach.
0: November 30 Alpha Golf, fly heading 050, vector to Casio, then clear via Lutas for driver.
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1: That's 030, Climber Maintain 10000, 30000.
2: Alpha Control, good afternoon. Victor Papa Charlie Hotel Yankee, now maintain 13000 and heading 040. And we can turn left now.
0: Victor Papa Charlie Hotel Yankee, Roger, turn left heading 360.
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3: Approach Japan
0: A790,
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0: heading 050, Japan A790. Japan A790, turn left heading 330, Disraelite maintain 10000.
1: Turn left heading 230, descend 10000, Japan A790.
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0: We support Charlie Hotel Yankee, standby.
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0: Victor Papa Charlie Hotel Yankee, turn left heading 280.
3: 40.
0: Victor Papa Charlie Hotel Yankee, turn left heading 280.
2: Confirm right heading 080.
0: Negative, left turn heading 280.
2: Confirm left heading 280, Victor Yankee.
0: Affirm left turn heading 280.
2: Okay, left heading 280, Victor Yankee.
0: Station Korea, another second.
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1: Tokyo Bird Starwalker 214, request left heading 340.
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0: is 502, distanamente a Farber, 150.
2: They maintain flight level 150, as you can enter the
1: system. Cathay 526, any speed control?
0: Cathay 526, video speed up to 250.
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0: Japanese 754, distanamente a Farber, 180.
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0: over.
1: 7180, United
2: States. Italia 609, descenda via South 9000.
0: Japan Air 754, instrumento fatto, bounce it over.
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1: United 838, that's a flight heading 045.
0: Heading 045, United 838, thank you.
2: Take a post, Japan Air 754, request for left heading 015.
1: Japan Air 754, Roger, turn left heading 015.
2: Left 015, Japan Air 754, thank you.
1: United 838, confirmation, how many miles do you need? Say again, please.
0: Say again, United 838.
1: United 838, how many miles do you need on this heading 045? Say again, please.
0: 40 miles, United 838.
1: Roger, thank you.

0: Cathay 526, please remain 10,000.
1: 10,000, Cathay 526.
0: Yes, 502, contact Tokyo approach 127, decimal 7.
1: Tokyo 127, decimal 7, it's managed to escape.
0: Cathay 526, contact Tokyo radar 120, decimal 2.
1: Tokyo approach, here's
2: 120, decimal 2, Cathay 526.
1: 127, descending 150.
3: S502 Tokyo Radar,
1: Tokyo Approach, Decree 2 Norma. Decree 2 Norma, Japan 802.

0: United A38, report
1: after the part left down. We will report clear the water here at 8-3.

0: Yeah, the A380 to 060, right?
1: Yeah,
0: the A380, Roger, Flight Helix 060,
1: the
0: unit
1: 40 miles.
0: Actually,
1: 070
0: now, unit
1: 03. Yes,
0: from
1: A380,
0: Roger,
1: unit
0: 80, unit
1: 80, unit 80.
0: Yeah, it's 838, how many miles? Yeah, 838, we got you about 2x5 for, we can exit heading for 30 miles.
1: Roger, copy.

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1: clear via Lutas Golf Arrival. Direct boost, clear via Lutas Golf Arrival, Japan 754.
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1: Distramente Flight 160. Distramente Flight 160, Japan 754.
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0: 左左左左左左左左左左左左左左左
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0: 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Olympus 34 is heading
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2: 1-8-3-3, revise the speed and 13,000 due to traffic.
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5: Hello, Sunny 528, 16.7 descending 15,000.
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2: Runway 16 right, 66, idle smooth runway 16 right approach. Get via Supox November arrival.
5: Expect ILS Zulu 16 right, Supok November, Connie 528.
4: Chennai Star 523, fly heading 005.

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1: Approach, repeat 3,
2: 220. Repeat 3, 3, 3, 3, 3, 3, 3, 3, 3, 3, 3, 3, 3, 3, 3, 3, 3, 3, 3, 3, 3, 3, 3, 3, 3, 3, 3, 3, 3, 3, 3, 3, 3, 3, 3, 3, 3, 3, 3, 3, 3, 3, 3, 3, 3, 3, 3, 3, 3, 3, 3, 3, 3, 3, 3, 3, 3, 3, 3, 3, 3, 3, 3, 3, 3, 3, 3, 3, 3, 3, 3, 3, 3, 3, 3, 3, 3, 3, 3, 3, 3, 3, 3, 3, 3, 3, 3, 3, 3, 3, 3, 3, 3, 3, 3, 3, 3, 3, 3, 3, 3, 3, 3, 3, 3, 3, 3, 3, 3, 3, 3, 3, 3, 3, 3, 3, 3, 3, 3, 3, 3, 3, 3,

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2: Tokyo approach with Air Canada 5 heavy 72 55 150.
0: Air Canada 5 Tokyo approach. Expect Air Zulu runway 16 right approach. Cleared via Tupac November arrival.
2: Tupac November arrival and expect Zulu 16 right Air Canada 5.
0: Contact 2 0 0 0 0 0 0 0 0 0 0 0 0 0 0 0 0 0 0 0 0 0 0 0 0 0 0 0 0 0 0 0 0 0 0 0 0 0 0 0 0 0 0 0 0 0 0 0 0 0 0 0 0 0 0 0 0 0 0 0 0 0 0 0 0 0 0 0 0 0 0 0 0 0 0 0 0 0 0 0 0 0 0 0 0 0 0 0 0 0 0 0 0 0 0 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throw runway 16 right. United 1996 can report accept to left town.
3: You can take a heading of
0: 030, United 1996 town, left heading 030, descend to maintain
4: 1. Tokyo approach 119, decimal 4.
5: Tokyo approach 119, false count to 008.
6: Tokyo approach at page 52, leaving 5-2,
0: heading 0-5-0. Heading 3-2-0. Heading 5-2, Tokyo approach heading 0-5-0, approved runway 16 left.
6: Runway 16 left,
0: page 52, heading 0-5-0. Only 4-2-0, descend maintain flight level
3: 1-5-0.
0: 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Now, flight radar data
7: is
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3: Request 015
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3: 1-1-0,
0: Bohemian 604,
1: Distro Maintain, Flight
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0: And arrival confirm you still require 250 knots Air Canada 3.
1: Air Canada 3, appear again, confirm.
0: Confirm, last speed assigned was 250 knots. Confirm, you require 250 knots.
1: Air Canada 3, affirm, maintain 250 knots.
0: Slow 250 knots, Air Canada 3.
1: GP23, descend and maintain 4,000. Bohemian
2: 604, descend and maintain flight level 150.
0: Descend in this level 150, Bohemian 604.
1: Japan Astro 2 Tokyo approach 2528, be clear to direct to Alpha Delta.
3: Alright, present position direct Alpha Charlie, correction. Echo Charlie Alpha. 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
1: Nippon Astro, report access to direct GP23, contact Tokyo approach 125.2.
2: Tokyo approach 1252, GP23, good day.
1: Connie 528, now contact Tokyo approach.
4: Bohemian 1 2 5 4 4 4 4 4 4 4 4 4 4 4 4 4 4 4 4 4 4 4 4 4 4 4 4 4 4 4 4 4 4 4 4 4 4 4 4 4 4 4 4 4 4 4 4 4 4 4 4 4 4 4 4 4 4 4 4 4 4 4 4 4 4 4 4 4 4 4 4 4 4 4 4 4 4 4 4 4 4 4 4 4 4 4 4 4 4 4 4 4 4 4 4 4 4 4 4 4 4 4 4 4 4 4 4 4 4 4 4 4 4 4 4 4 4 4 4 4 4 4 4 4 4 4 4 4 4 4 4 4 4 4 4 4 4 4 4 4 4 4 4 4 4 4 4 4 4 4 4 4 4 4 4 4 4 4 4 4 4 4 4 4 4 4 4 4 4 4 4 4 4 4 4 4 4 4 4 4 4 4 4 4 4 4 Lift off open, all points are zero.
1: Japan Astro 2 due to completion flight in 050, left on 2-4-10, distant of maintain flight level 150, United 143. Heading
5: 050, descend flight level 150, Japan Astro 2. Left approach.
6: Yeah, 143, we'll expect ILS Zulu 16 left approach. We have information, uniform, United 143.
1: United 143, roger. Clear the pre-post, go arrival. Narita QNH
6: 29. 295, clear the two-post golf arrival, United 143.
2: On 143, they keep heading 310.
1: 41, roger, climbing 310, vector 2, over. Main temperature 150.
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9: Maintain flight level 160, ILS for 16 left, Rudolph Golf, United 33.
1: GT46, hold over flare, not really. Main jump guide 5500.
2: Hold over flare.
1: United 33, report up to the left down.
2: 1500,
8: United 33, you can take left turn now.
1: United 33, left turn, left heading 0104, descend on 813 knots.
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3: Standby. Standby, Airpitch 5-2-8.
1: Yep. United 143, increase rate of descent under reaching 8,000 feet of traffic.
6: FH528,
1: Russia Town, left heading 010D, Town, left heading 010D, descend maintain 10,000.
3: Left heading 010, descend 10,000,
10: FH528. 1-4-1-3, keep heading 350.

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0: Delta Echo 2, verify tip. 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
1: Different, 40 mile for 050 heading.
0: Bogey and 604, now lifting to 8 7 7 7 7 7 7 7 7 7 7 7 7 7 7 7 7 7 7 7 7 7 7 7 7 7 7 7 7 7 7 7 7 7 7 7 7 7 7 7 7 7 7 7 7 7 7 7 7 7 7 7 7 7 7 7 7 7 7 7 7 7 7 7 7 7 7 7 7 7 7 7 7 7 7 7 7 7 7 7 7 7 7 7 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7 7 7 7 7 7 7 7 Delta A02, revise descent 10 flight drill 180.
1: Yeah,
0: flight
1: 180, Delta
0: A02. FH504, clear via Lutas Golf arrival, runway 16 left.
2: Lutas Golf arrival, runway 16 left, FH504.
0: FH504, descent 10 flight drill 150.
2: FH504, FH504.
0: United 33, regional navigation direct to Copan, descend via star to 10,000.
3: Okay, on navigation, direct Copan and 10,000, United 33.
0: United 33, verify descend via star to 10,000.
3: Okay, you descend via star, Rudis Golf to 10,000, United 33.
0: United 33, thank you, contact Tokyo Radar, 120.2.
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0: United 33, verify 120.2.
3: 120.2,
0: United 33. Yeah, Canada 3, contact approach
1: 125.2. And approach Falcon
0: 802,
1: we can make a left turn
0: direct to Copenhagen. Delta 802,
1: Russia
0: Town,
1: Falcon
0: 804, make a right turn 290.
1: Left turn heading 350, Copenhagen, Delta 802.
4: UB46, start hold.
0: UB46, right.

0: Sasa SL2, visual navigation direct to Copan. Distant maintenance flight level 150.
1: And turn down to 150 and direct to Copan, Sasa SL2.
2: Tokyo approach American 6-1, leveling 1,000 with information.
0: Yes, I'm pushing straight down to Moscow Capital, runway 16 left, clear to be a Supox Golf arrival.
2: Atlas 16 left via Supox Golf arrival on American 6-1.
0: All Nippon 1F3, Tao left heading 2900, descend on the main chain 12,000.
3: Heading 290,
0: 12,000, Alpha 1. Japan Air 6800, cancel VIX and restriction. Now descend to via SARS 900.
4: Cancel VIX and restriction. Now descend to via SARS 900, Japan Air 6800.

0: Approach runway 746, Japan heading, destination 240, awaiting you.
1: Japan 746, Tokyo Approach runway 16 left, we are route as for
2: Japan Air 6800, contact Tokyo radar 120, decimal 2.
3: 120, Japan Air 6800.
2: American 61, station of DM star to 8000.
1: Japan 746, Tokyo Approach runway 16 left, we are route as for Japan Air
0: 6800.
1: APH 504, Harbor Heading 010.
0: Unable, sorry.
1: Yep. Go Nippon 1SB, descend 11,000.
4: Descend 11,000,

0: Delta 802, request heading 350.
1: Delta 802, request heading 350, vector 2-4-10.
0: 350, radar vector 2-4-10, Delta 802.
2: Continue at 04, on the approach, 1-2-5-6-0-2. 1-2-5-6-0-2, going in at 6-0-4, good day.
3: 46, now Regular Direct Flair, then proceed via Swamp November arrival. Regular Direct Flair, then we have Swamp November arrival, 46.
0: Tokyo proceed with the Ukrainian 7 November Direct Flair, descend for arrival 140, information with
1: you. Orania 711, Tokyo approach, runway 16 left, cleared via Swamp Go arrival.
0: Runway 16 left, clear via Swamp Curve arrival, Ukrainian 711.
1: Korean 711, you are ready on cutting down.
0: So sorry, you are ready on cutting down.
1: And clear the via Swamp Curve arrival.
0: Clear via Swamp Curve arrival, Korean 711.
1: About. DC-46, descend on the main 10, 13,000.
3: Damage 13,000, 54.
1: Airpitch 504, how about left turn? Korean 711, descend to reach 11,000
0: flight. Yeah, negative, sorry, so it is heavy sub-terrain on the left side of the Earth.
1: Stalker 802, negative, call you. Airpitch 504, how about left turn?
4: Heading 020, please, Airpitch 504.
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1: 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Right heading 300.

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2: 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We have 60.
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2: golf arrival,
3: 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Tokyo approach, runway 16
5: left, clear via route and golf arrival.
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0: Calling from 2154, this is another maintain 11000. Did you speak to 2311?
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0: FE35 Tokyo Approach Runway 1 Left Via Route Arrival.
5: 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Orange China 332, roger.
2: 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Radar 120.2, FH504, good day.

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2: 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Make us left turn heading 060.
0: 46, descend on the main stand.
2: Left turn 332, turn left heading 060. Left heading 030, Orange Runner 332.
3: Your approach for United is good afternoon, we have passed level 1 and 2.
0: FP35, this is Narita QNH 29 on 75.
3: Okay,
0: expect
3: ILS 16
0: Zulu, 1-6 left, QNH 2975, Taika Line 8. Taika Line 8, cleared via Lugula, Golf, arrival. Cross Bangla at flight level 150.
3: Lugula, Golf, arrival, Taika Line 8.
0: Position, 40.2154, descend to Via Star 9000.
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0: 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DP 46, contact social approach, 125, decimal 2.
4: Take approach 1252.
2: Range guidance 332, descend main 10.
0: ITR and 88, cross Bangla at flight level 150.
4: Orange runner,
3: cross Bangla at flight level 150,
2: Range guidance 332, descend main 10, 10,000. Orange Liner 332, descend main 10, 10,000.
4: Descend 10,000, Orange Liner 332, thank you.
6: Okay, approach QNH, Cat 8524, 5240, or heading 230, and I'll be moving to Whiskey.
2: Cat 8504, Tokyo approach, good afternoon, runway 16 left, expect ILS Zulu, runway 16 left, approach.
0: Hey, there, I'm ready, descend to VFR, descend to VFR, descend
2: to VFR, level 15.
3: We descend to VFR, exercise,
6: I just got my rifle, and I set ILS Zulu 16 left, descend to level 150, Cat 8504.
0: All Nippon, 2154, contact for your radar, 120, decimal 2.
5: 120, decimal 2, all Nippon, 2154.
7: Tokyo approach, on Nippon 494, leading flight degree 156, descending 150, information receive.
0: All Nippon 494, Tokyo approach, runway 16 right. Expect ILS Zulu, runway 16 right approach. Tokyo approach, November arrival.
7: Tokyo runway 16 right, Tokyo approach, Swamp, November arrival, all Nippon 494.
2: Japan Air 746, visual navigation direction Copen. Descend via star 210,000.

0: Japan Air 746 contact Tokyo radar 120. All Nippon 4994 descend 7.11 downdown.
1: Descend 7.11 downdown. All Nippon 4994.

0: Cathay 504, right heading 030, radar vector 2, Copen, maintain flight level 150.
1: Copen, Cathay 030, Cathay 504.
0: Cathay 504, affirm, keep heading 030, radar vector 2, Copen.
1: Confirm, maintain heading 030 for Cathay 504, reading you 3.
0: Cathay 504, affirm, heading 030.
1: Heading 030, descending level 150 for Cathay 504.
2: Okay, of course,

0: 16 o'clock approach, Roger, expect IRS Yankee, runway 16 right approach. Expect IRS Zulu, runway 16 right approach.
1: Orange
0: Sky Pilot 2, runway 16 approach, Orange Liner 332, turn left heading 330.
2: Request heading 36, Orange Liner 332.
0: Orange Liner 332,
2: turn right heading
3: 380. Left turn 36, Orange Liner 332. 180, descend 11,000, Orange Liner 4.
0: Orange Liner 332, revise, maintain flight level 150.
2: Approach Orange Liner 332, say again.
0: Orange Liner 332,
2: revise, maintain flight level 120. Maintain flight level 150, Orange Liner 332.
0: All Nippon 806, cleared by air, November arrival. Descend maintain flight level 180.
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0: 120.2, Tiger Line 8. 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Orange Liner 806, keep heading
6: 030. Tokyo approach, United 6. Deputy 161 for flight level 150 to be leveled on good.
0: United 6.
2: Request heading 020,
0: descend via 356. AP 356, radar turn, left heading 020, report accept, left turn.
2: Left heading 020, report accept, left turn, AP 356.
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3: descend to 1000,000. Descend to 1000,000, Onicon
5: 4994. United 79, resume normal speed, descend to 1000,000.
7: Normal speed, descend and maintain 12000 United 79er.
0: Range Liner 332, descend and maintain 12000.
2: Descend 12000, Orange Liner 332.
0: Cathay 504, reduce speed to 2500.
3: 2250, Cathay 504.
0: Range Liner 332, contact Tokyo Radar 120.2.
2: Tokyo Radar 120.2, Orange Liner 332.

0: first prevail above 816, clear to run level 252, descending run level 240, heading 040, and delivered.
1: Only point 16 okay, approach, expect a Zulu runway 160, yes, that's all. Clear by your route, golden spot, I bought. Maintain flight level 240.
0: The route is golf arrival, expecting on a clear 160, expect approach, MSF run 240 on a final.
1: Airpitch 356, descend and maintain 10,000.
2: Can I maintain 10,000, I think, very high speed.
1: APH356, how about left turn? Left heading 360, left heading 360. APH356, turn left heading 360. All Nippon 816, turn left heading 020, descend maintain flight level 160.
0: Left heading 020.

0: 欢迎收看《南海人生实验室》，未来期待。
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2: オリジン4 9 0 1 2 5 0 1 2 5 0 1 2 5 0 1 2 5 0 1 2 5 0 1 2 5 0 1 2 5 0 1 2 5 0 1 2 5 0 1 2 5 0 1 2 5 0 1 2 5 0 1 2 5 0 1 2 5 0 1 2 5 0 1 2 5 0 1 2 5 0 1 2 5 0 1 2 5 0 1 2 5 0 1 2 5 0 1 2 5 0 1 2 5 0 1 2 5 0 1 2 5 0 1 2 5 0 1 2 5 0 1 2 5 0 1 2 5 0 1 2 5 0 1 2 5 0 1 2 5 0 1 2 5 0 1 2 5 0 1 2 5 0 1 2 5 0 1 2 5 0 1 2 5 0 1 2 5 0 1 2 5 0 1 2 5 0 1 2 5 0 1 2 5 0 1 2 5 0 1 2 5 0 1 2 5 0 1
3: down heading 330.
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3: All Nippon 806, contact Tokyo approach 127, Tsushima 7.
0: Contact Tokyo approach 127, Tsushima 7, Nippon 806, today.
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0: Tokyo approach to All Nippon 806, descending flight level 188, descending flight level 160, heading 010.
5: All Nippon 806, contact Tokyo approach, descending level 160.
0: Making level 160, All Nippon 806.
3: Cathay 504, resume on navigation, direct to Copen.
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4: Cathay 504, leading 155, descending 150 by group information X-ray.
3: Copen approach, heading 4744, level 240, heading 020, permission.
4: Philippine
3: 434, turn left heading 360, vector to Copen, maintain flight level 240.
4: Left heading 360, maintain level 240, Philippine 434.
5: All inverted routes, how about this call? All inverted routes, 694, and 600.
4: Japan Air
3: 4-3, 1-1-0. 1-1-0. Philippine 434, 1-1-0. 1-1-0.
4: about 150 Philippines, 14 more.

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3: Tokyo Postal Reform 806 is now left on left travel.
1: All you pay the rest of the time, let's see what you do there.
3: Let's have a new place to settle.
4: Tokyo Apache,
5: LG-266-230,
4: and we have a
1: international
0: APC-6-6-3 left heading 350, vector 2 Copen, Lufthansa maintenance flight level 180.
2: Japan 350,
0: Lufthansa level 180. 1202, Japan 408. Orifon 816, Roger, resume on navigation, direct to Copen.Descend to the acquisition, descend by a star 2107.
6: Descend by a star 107, unable direct Copen now. We can accept direct Copen in 20 miles on the 401.
0: Alpha 816, Roger, 20 miles, copy.
5: Tokyo Control to Morning, get that 934, meeting flight at 240, heading 030.
6: Tokyo Radar, 1-2-0-3-4,
0: Tokyo Approach, Victor Blue, runway 16, press approach, clear by a route at Golf Arrival.
5: Sir, due to weather, your sound is broken. Can you say slowly and loudly, please? Yes, that's 9034.
0: Retrojet 9034, Roger. Expect direct Zulu, runway 16, left approach. Cleared by a Lutas Golf Arrival. Descend 910, flight level 150.
7: Cleared for Isles Zulu, expect Isles Zulu runway 16 left, expect Rutas Golf arrival, descent flight level 160
8: control, approach United 837190, descending 15000, descending
7: 150, descending by low 150,
8: cleared via Supak November arrival and expect ILS Zulu 16 right.
0: Betajet 9-3-4, turn left heading 350.
5: Turn left heading 350, get that 9-3-4.
7: Airpitch 626, turn left heading 350.
0: All Nippon S36 Tokyo approach, expect IRS Blue, runway 16, left approach, cleared by Arutas Golf Arrival, Istana 910, flight level 150. All Nippon S36, expect IRS Blue, runway 16, left approach, cleared by Arutas Golf Arrival, Istana 910, flight level 150.
9: Direct Norman, All Nippon 11.
0: All Nippon S36, expect vector to Casio, heading 030. All Nippon S36, runway 16, left.
9: Runway 30.
0: By break, All Nippon S36, runway 16, left.
7: All Nippon S36, copy.
0: All Nippon S36, read back to it, runway 16, left.
7: Press 1.96.
0: Olipon 2178, return right heading 355. Olipon 2178, return right heading 355. Descend maintain
9: 10,000. 355, descend 10,000, Olipon 2178. Tokyo approach, Olipon 7, maintain level 150, and the heading 270, is X-ray. Olipon 7, return approach, Utari 0, level 16, right
10: approach, ready as November.
9: Tokyo
7: Radar, 1206,
9: FH66. 1206, confirm FH66. 1206, thank you. 1206, 1208, request heading 005, another 200 miles.
0: Orifon 2178, radar turn right heading 005. Descend maintain 10,000, no delay descend until leaving flight level 150.
9: Flight level 005, no delay descend, so 1000 altitude, Orifon 2178.
0: Orifon 2178, no delay
9: descend until leaving flight level 150. Descend 13,000, Orifon 11. No descend until leaving flight level 150, Orifon 2178.
0: All Nippon 836, turn left heading 350.

0: 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VetJet 9934, speed to 250 knots.
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2: Orbitbound 2178, thank you, clear blue wave up.
0: Orbitbound 2178, thank you, turn left heading 300, reduce speed to 250
2: knots. SK 250 knots, heading 300, Orbitbound 2178.
3: Tokyo approach, Jetstream 452, request left turn heading 360.
0: Jetstream 452, turn left heading 360.
3: Left heading 360, Jetstream 452.
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2: All Nippon 836, no delay depend until leaving 13000.
3: Kyoto, Nippon 5, leaving 196, and 150 with X-ray.
0: All Nippon 5, Tokyo approach,
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2: Left heading 350, Descend 452, 1-4750, descending in formation X-ray.
1: Descending 452, Northway descend
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4: Left 2-8-0, only for 8-3.

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0: Left heading 452, turn left heading 28, turn left heading 300.
1: Confirm 300, left heading 452.
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1: Polpon Alpha, Japania 3006, Tokyo Approach, Captain Kenneth 29976, expect IRS Blue, runway 16, left hand roll. Roger, thank you,
0: Japania 3006,
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0: 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Now we accept left down.
1: Take Japania 3006, turn left heading 050.
0: Heading 050, Japan
3: 3006.
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0: Japan Air 3006, contact Tokyo Radar, 120.2.
1: 120.2, Japan Air 3006. Japan Air 3006, again, I can see.
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1: Thank you, 1202, Japan Air 3006.

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1: Tokyo Control 134, decimal 0, from here 608.

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It only works for a few. I suspect it only works for a few. There is some quite few arrivals in the second.

0: Alpha Kappa Roger, 321 call, flight level 150, information Yankee.
1: Yes, 321 call to Kappa, runway 1, select, exit direct 0, runway 1, check control, yes, yes, 1, call for arrival.
0: Runway 1, check left, clear the swamp, call for arrival, check control, IRES 0, 1, check left, yes, 321 call.

0: Settle down, just need to unfold.
1: Tokyo, LFK 23, 8.5.
2: LFK 23, Tokyo approach, runway 1, direct on exit direct, runway 1, direct approach, yes, yes, yes, goal for arrival.
1: You expect to see a 167, approach, expect all arrival.
0: Exit approach, gesturing 214, just to confirm, it says 7000.
2: Yes, 7000.
0: 7000, gesturing 214.

東京レーダー1202、ジェスティン214。

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1: Target line to right, Tokyo Approach, runway 16000. Excited to do this, runway 16000, capital, just come, runway 16000.
0: Fixing 16 right, cargo ship 1808.

0: Tokyo Booking Line 6078, maintain 13000, heading 280. Runway 16 left, expect IS Zulu approach Booking Line 6078. Descend maintain 6000, Booking Line 6078.
1: Okay, approach the plane at 774, leaving 158 for 150 with Yankee.
2: Yankee,
1: the plane at 774, we have the Rubra Golf Park arrival. Check IS 016.
2: Check
1: the 8000, the plane at 774.
3: 17-1-1000, cargo jet 183.
0: Okay,

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1: Yankee. Stephania 17,
0: runway 16 right, runway 16 right, control. Stephania 17, clear by 4 November, runway 16 right.
2: Contact 120 decimal 2, Bohemia 608.
3: Japan 774, request direct legs are due weather. Japan 774, direct legs are increase of rate of descent to 8000.
0: Japania 17 now heading to 270. Japania 17.
4: Tokyo Bravo China 7901 maintain flight level 130 information X-ray heading 270. Okay, expect IR approach Zulu runway 16 left, Hana 791. Descending to 9000 feet and current 2976 and taking rest, Hana 791. Descending to 10,000, Hana 791.
5: Right turn 310, cargo jet 180. 210, cargo jet 180. One two five two, cargo jet 180, thanks.
0: Japania 17, confirm left heading 240.
1: Uh-huh.
0: Japania 17, heading 240.

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DuPont, November arrival there.

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2: Tokyo, confirm the arrival for Air Canada, Niner. DuPont, November arrival, Air Canada, Niner.
3: Tokyo, first day, start at 6:07. Could it maintain a level of
4: 1.5?
3: I expect only 1.6 left in expect our left student, only 1.6 left
5: on the goal for our boat. Sure. Okay, approach Japan, turn fine, zero, make your
0: way to Japan. Japan, turn fine, turn fine, turn fine, turn fine, turn fine, turn
5: fine, turn fine, turn fine, turn fine, turn fine,
2: 1202, confirm Hana 791. 1202, Hana 791, good day.
0: One two five to Japan and 16.
2: Trying to maintain 13,000 air cam minor.
5: You said 8,000, you better have 0.0.
3: It's MBS 4 to 9,000, it's 36,000.

0: approach Junior 9551. Maybe you could use the other one by the way.
1: Number one,
0: direct on. Expect direct, good. Number one, expect on. Yes, yes, one, good for right now. Very wanted to have direct to Zulu, but it's not good for right now.

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1: 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5││5││5││5││5││5││5││5││5││5││5││5││5││5││5││5││5││5││5││5││5││5││5││5││5││5││5││5││5││5││5││5││5││5││5││5││5││5││5││5││5││5││5││5││5││5││5││5││5││5││5││5││5││5││5││5││5││5││5││5││5││5││5││5││5││5││5││5││5││5││5││5││5││5││5││5││5││5││5││5││5││5││5││5││5││5││5││5││5││5││5││5││5││5││5││5││5││5││5││5││5││5││5││5││5││5││5││5││5││5││5││5││5││5││5││5││5││5││5││5││5││5││5││5││5││5││5││5││5││5││5││5││5││5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

0: What is that? What is that? What is that?Tokyo approach of Banner 708, pilot.
1: Banner 708, go ahead.
0: Encounter moderate turbulence 2 miles southwest of Houston, level 2.0, 2.15. Report by Boeing.
1: Banner 708,
2: please come in. Banner 708, please come in. Banner 708, please come in. Banner 708, please come in. Banner 708, please come in. Banner 708, please come in.
3: Down retaining 250, descend to 8000, and reach 8000 within 20 miles. Orange line 334.
4: Pick up story, the bank loop 12, 13000, in space and 2.
1: Okay, right.
4: Down with 167, exercise 2 to 16, pick up story, the bank loop 16.Japan 740 and the pilot report moderate turbulence around 20 miles southwest of Rudas at Platform 220, between Platform 220 and Platform 215, reported by 1787 1 minute ago.
5: Tokyo approaching Sono 257, approaching Guri, maintain for level 150, we have to lose.
1: Japan 708,
5: we observed the weather echo and for you, and can you... Donnie
6: 16 right to sample November arrival, so we have steps to follow with this, however, we're still encountering moderate turbulence now over around
1: 7 708, recognize we have a
5: 7 708, 7 708, 7 708, 7 708, 7 708, 7 708, 7 708, 7 708, 7 708, 7 708, 7 708, 7 708, 7 708, 7 708, 7 708, 7 708, 7 708, 7 708, 7 708, 7 708, 7 708, 7 708, 7 708, 7 708, 7 708, 7 708, 7 708, 7 708, 7 708, 7 708, 7 708, 7 708, 7 708, 7 708, 7 708, 7 708, 7 708, 7 708, 7 708, 7 708, 7 708, 7 708, 7 708, 7 708, 7 708, 7 708, 7 708, 7 708, 7 708, 7 708, 7 708, 7 708, 7 708, 7 708, 7 708, 7 708, 7 708, 7 708, 7 708, 7 708, 7 708, 7 708, 7 708, 7 708, 7 708, 7 708, 7 708, 7 708, 7 708, 7 708, 7 708, 7 708, 7 708, 7 708, 7 708, 7 708,
0: Tokyo approach of center 708, now clear of the moderate turbulence.
4: Catania 708, thank you. Now reduce speed to 250 knots or less and comply with restriction of our
0: compass. Yeah, reduce speed to 250 knots or less and comply with restriction of our compass.
4: Catania 708, affirm.
0: Lieutenant 708.
7: Your control, 339, the forward comes to our engine fire, 2-4-12, and 3-6-2-7.
4: On channel 3-6-9-4, those are approach. Expect minus 2 to some levels to left approach. Starting heading to 9-7-5, information
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8: Two eight zero radar 1 2 0 just 1 2 is the 1 2.

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1: Then 3394, report as set.
0: Unable heading 220 to the weather. Hong Kong shuttle for you.
1: Italian 74. Now reduce speed to 250 knots or less and comply with prescription over Copet.
2: Japan 740, confirm 250.
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0: Dropout, satellite 751.
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1: Cathay 520, request out to Kuban.
2: Cathay 520, reservation navigation direct to Kuban and descend via start 10,000.
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2: Then 3394, descend via start 10,000. Descend via start 10,000, 394. Then 3394, under duty traffic, commence reduce speed.
0: On the
3: 1202, Hong Kong 7 8 1.

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1: Entry 394, contact Tokyo radar 120, decimal 2.
2: 120, decimal 2, entry 394, thank you.
1: Peace.
0: Descend maintain 8000, goodbye 320.
1: Britannia 736, Tokyo approach, expect Alice Zulu, runway 16 left approach, Narita Kenich 2975, information Bravo.
3: Bravo,
1: Alice
3: Zulu, runway 16
1: left approach, Narita Kenich 2975, reduce speed to 250 knots or less and comply with restriction over Copen.
4: Speed 250 knots or less, Alice restriction in Copen and
1: Hong Kong Southern Way 70, reduce traffic. Now reduce speed to 250 knots or less.
5: Reduce speed to 250 knots or less, Hostel 870.
1: Italian 736, speed by Yaruta, Golf Arriva, descending to Sabo 160.
6: This is by Yaruta, Golf Arriva, and
0: Left heading 230, grid by 320.

0: Tokyo approach on Nippon 904, leaving flight level 1622, descending flight level 1500 with Zulu. Nippon
1: 904,
0: Tokyo approach, runway 16 right, descending flight level 0, runway 16 right approach, via swamp, November arrival. Runway 16 right, clear via swamp, November arrival on Nippon 904.
2: Hong Kong Southwest
3: 17, descend via
2: RT 1070, complies
3: all reception over Copenhagen. Descend via RT 1070, complies with the restriction over Copenhagen.
4: 120.2, squared by 320.

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1: Direct to Koppen, Catania 736. Only 1 left heading 250, descend 8000, China is 521.
2: Bon, Shuttle 870, request speed 230 knots over Koppen.
0: Hong Kong Shuttle 870, when you can reduce speed to 210 knots.
2: So it's agreed, when we can, we reduce the speed to 210 knots. Hong Kong 870, thank you.
0: Cathay 720, contact Tokyo radar, 120, the small 2.
3: 120, 230,
4: 2904 Descend 137 and speed of 250 knots, that is for 904.

0: Tokyo Approach, Konnichiwa Dynasty 104, flight level 240, maintain assigned speed 250, heading 070 due to weather.
1: Dynasty 104, Roger, fly heading 070, let's start ILS rule, Sunday morning, left approach. Clear the view, route to go for a go.
0: Route has gone, maintain heading 070, expect the ILS 01 to clap Dynasty 104.
1: Dynasty 104, descend level
0: 220. Descend level 220, Dynasty 104.

0: final 736, we are driven.
1: Tokyo approach, final 57, passing 159, question 196, descending 150, wind power 3. Japan Air 57X616 right, spoke in November arrival. Japan Air
2: 120, dismount 2, confirm, from Australia 79.
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4: Confirm 12000 on Nippon 904. Descend 12000 on Nippon 904.
0: 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Between 220 and 200.
3: 220, 200, moderate pattern.

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0: Roger, file level 180, Dynasty 104.

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1: Bandolo 4, descend maintain flight level 160. Descend maintain flight level 160 times to 104.
2: Tokyo approach, Japan 061, good afternoon. Arabian flight level 213, descend 15 turbine, Spock, New Mission, Suzu.
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2: 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Descend to 11000, only 24904.
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5: Tokyo Bridge, Koremeo 707, testing flight level 168, descending flight level 150, direct grip, information to loop.
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Maintain 12,000, Korean Air 707.

0: Control, Westjet 80, I wish you flight level 154, we're leveling off with flight level 150.
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0: 80,
2: confirm.
0: That's affirmative, it's Westjet 80, just leveling off at flight level 150.
2: Westjet 80, 状況, approach.

0: 707-1200
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0: Japan 57, descend
3: 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Descend 8000, Japan 57.

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0: 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Descend on the main chain 1000.
2: Declared direct Norma, descend on the main chain 1000, Korean Air 707.

0: Maintain 6000 until Acera. Cleared for the Zulu runway 16 right approach.
1: Japan 57 descend 6000. Maintain 6000 until Acera. Clear for the Zulu 16 right approach. Japan 57.

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1: Cafe 4450,
0: Tokyo Approach,
1: information,
0: echo 2NH2976,
1: expect ILS Yankee
0: runway
1: 16 to left approach.
0: Cafe 4450, unreadable, please say again.
1: Cafe 4450, expect ILS Yankee runway 16 to left approach.
0: I read you 3, Cafe 4500.
2: Please maintain 6000, cross Atella 6000 or 7000, clear the RS Chulu 16 ride approach, call an L 707.
1: Cafe 4500, how about this one?Cafe 450, report clear of weather.
0: Weather, Cafe 450.

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1: Cafe 450,
0: now, Cafe 450, Cafe 450.
1: Cafe 450, expect ILS Yankee Romney 16 left approach. Cleared via Rutus Golf Arrival.
0: Rutus Golf Arrival, expect ILS Yankee 16 left, Cafe 450.

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1: Orange Liner 622 Tokyo Approach Information Echo Expect ILS Yankee One Way Left Approach UNH 297
0: Yankee One Left Information Echo Orange Against Orange 632
1: Orange Liner 632 Clear the Avisus Golf Arrival Line Heading 025 Course Clear the Weather
0: Clear the Weather Golf Arrival Heading 025, report clear weather, Orange Liner, 32.
1: Orange Liner 632, moderate turbulence reported around Vulas 0, Marobo 220, about 15 minutes ago, 177.
0: Orange Liner, 32. Orange Liner 632, request ILAC to be on.
1: Orange Liner 632, request ILAC to be
2: on. 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
0: Orange
1: Liner 632, request Venus, descend on maintenance level 160.
3: Tokyo Approach Cineo 209, fly level 150, request to ILS Chulu Rone 16, right, is the performance?
1: Cineo 209, information echo, and expect ILS Yankee 1B16, right.
3: Information echo, expect ILS Yankee Rone 16, right, Cineo 209.
1: Cineo 209, descend on maintain 11,000, clear the swamp, go for arrival.
3: It's a 11,000, clear the swamp, go for arrival, Cineo 209.
4: Contact Tower 108, decimal 2, coordinate 707.
1: Orange Liner 632, direct to Venus, descend on maintain level 160.
0: Tokyo Approach Orange Liner 632, confirm direct to Venus and descend flight level 150.
1: Orange Liner 632, direct to Venus, descend on maintain level 150. How do you read me?
0: Direct to Venus. Flight of 1, descend maintain flight of 150, reading 3, Orange Liner, 3, 2, 3, 2.
1: Roger.

0: Cathay 450, how to direct the Casio?
1: 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Cathay 450.
0: Cathay 450, direct the Casio, maintain 10,000.
1: Direct Casio, maintain 10,000. Cathay 450.
0: Cinia 209, contact radar 120.2.
1: 120.2, Cinia 209.

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1: Orange Runner 632, request heading 340, report clear of the
0: Heading 340, report clear of the Orange Runner 632.

0: Tokyo approach Japan 65, approaching rabbit 1509, heading to 260 information delta.
1: Japan 65, Tokyo approach information echo, expect ILS Yankee runway 16 left approach.
0: ILS Yankee runway 16 left approach, Japan 65.
1: Japan 65, fly heading 260, vector final approach course, descend runway 10, 11000.
0: Heading 260, descend 11000, Japan 65.

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2: 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Expect ILS Yankee 1016, left approach.
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0: Approach range liner 632, clear weather.
1: Orange liner 632, clear direct Copen, maintain 5015 0.
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0: Delta Bravo, Delta Echo, Control, leaving Quarter Road 251, descending Quarter Road 240, information Charlie.
1: Delta 8664, Tokyo Approach, information Echo, expect ILS Yankee, runway 16 left road.
0: Expect ILS Yankee 16 left approach to the Echo Japan 864, thank you.
1: Japan 8664, cleared via route of Gulf arrival. Say again the heading.
0: Mean substitute heading 060, route of Flavia, route of Gulf arrival in Japan 864.
1: Roger, Japan 8664, heading 060, previous default clear of weather.
0: Default clear weather, Japan 864.
2: 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Altitude and speed restriction.
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2: Square Bay 322, Tokyo approach, runway 16 left, expect ILS Yankee runway 16 left approach. Clear the air, Spock go for arrival.
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1: Tokyo approach the fire, 664, request for direct to Venus, 10, via 3-over-down.
2: Japan 8664, Roger, direct to Venus, descend and maintain, level 150.
1: Direct to Venus, descend to level 150, Japan 8664, thank you.
2: Singapore 12, descend and maintain, level 180.
3: Singapore 12, clear weather.
2: Singapore 12, turn left heading
3: 360,
2: descend
3: on the maintain
2: flight level 180.
3: Descend and maintain flight level 180, left heading 360, Singapore 12.
2: Greater Bay 322,
1: we clear
2: direct to Casio.
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3: Singapore 12, confirm clear level 180.
2: Singapore
3: 12,
2: affirm
3: maintain
2: flight level 180.
3: Descend, flight level 180, Singapore 12.
2: Orange Liner 632, contact radar 120, Desmarchu.
0: 1202, Orange Liner 632, thank you.
4: Good afternoon, Tokyo approach, ZT44, flight level 150, information, Charlie.
2: ZT44, Tokyo approach, expect ILS Yankee runway 16, left approach, information, echo, descend on maintain 11000.
4: Atlas Yankee 16 left, descend to 11000, ZT44, confirm a swamp golf arrival.
2: ZT44, clear via swamp golf arrival.
4: Clear via swamp golf arrival, ZT44.
5: Your approach is estimate size 126, engine battle for 255, descend battle for 240, SLA to Venus.
2: Dynasty 126 Tokyo approach, expect ILS Yankee runway 16 left approach, maintain flight level 240.
5: Maintain flight level 240, expect ILS Yankee 16 left approach, Dynasty 126.
2: Singapore 12 approach.
6: Singapore
2: 12 revise your runway 16 right, expect ILS Yankee runway 16 right approach.
4: ZT44, descend via start 10,000. Descend via start 10,000, ZT44.
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2: Singapore.
1: Approach to star 9, maintaining follow 150, receipt of echo.
2: Jetstar 9, Tokyo approach, expect ILS Yankee runway 16, left approach. Fly heading 270, vector final approach course, descend on maintain 6,000.
1: Heading 270, descend maintain 6,000, copy.Left for 16 left, just start.
2: Just start, Nina. Yankee runway 16 left.
1: Yankee runway 16 left, just start out.
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4: QNH2977, 1202, ZT44, good day.
2: Good day. Singapore 12, descend on maintain flight level 160.
3: Descend and maintain flight level 160, Singapore 12.
2: Radar Bay 322, QNH2977 inches. Contact radar 120, dismount 2.
1: 2977 inches, Dynasty 126, descend to Bay 326.
2: Dynasty 126, descend to Bay 320. APG 360, Tokyo Approach, expect ILS Yankee runway 16 left approach.
6: 大家APG 360, expect ILS Yankee 16 left approach.
3: Singapore 12, descend to maintain 13,000.
2: Thank you,
3: Singapore 12.
2: Just 9,000 contact radar 120 decimal 2.
6: 120 decimal 2, descend to 1,000. 1,000 decimal 2, descend to 1,000. 1,000 decimal 2, descend to 1,000.
2: 1,000 decimal 2, descend to 1,000.
6: 1,000 decimal 2, descend to 1,000. 1,000 decimal 2, descend to 1,000. 1,000 decimal 2, descend to 1,000. 1,000 decimal 2, descend to 1,000. 1,000 decimal 2, descend to 1,000. 1,000 decimal 2, descend to 1,000. 1,000 decimal 2, descend to 1,000. 1,000 decimal 2, descend to 1,000. 1,000 decimal 2, descend to 1,000. 1,000 decimal 2, descend to 1,000. 1,000 decimal 2, descend to 1,000. 1,000 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
0: Yeah, 1107, contact radar 120.2.
2: Radar 120, this one's switching here, 1107, good day.
3: Thank you, approach engine, 140, mean fireball 3, 17, fireball 240, information, Foxtrot.
0: Orange China 140, approach runway 16 left, clear BER 2, that's golf arrival, expect RS Yankee, runway 16 left approach.
3: Runway 16 left, expect Yankee approach, clear BER 2, that's golf arrival, orange China 140.
0: Singapore 12, turn left ring 310.
4: Heading 310, Singapore 12.
0: Attention, Tokyo approach, parallel IDS approach to runway 16 left and right, I'm progress. Singapore 12, contact Tokyo, radar 120.2.
4: 120.2, comfort Singapore 12.
0: Singapore 12, affirm.
4: 120.2, Singapore 12, good.
0: Orange China 14, reduce speed to 25 knots.
5: Reduce speed to 25 knots, Orange China 14.
0: Yeah, PT 360, reduce speed to 25 knots, Torres.
3: Reduce 25 knots, Torres, PT 360.
0: China C126, descend via start to 10,000.
4: 50 by grip formation. Foxtrot.
0: Eastern 602, standby break break. China C126, descend via start to 10,000.
1: Descend via start, 10,000, 126.
0: Sage 603, Tokyo approach, expect RF Yankee, runway 16 left approach, Flavia, Swamp, Golf, arrival.
4: RF Yankee, runway 16 left, clear the Swamp, Golf, arrival, Italy,
0: take care of 603, maintain flight level 150.
4: Maintain flight level 150, Italy, take care of 603.
0: Japan 8664, contact Tokyo radar 120.2.
4: Radar 120.2, Japan 864, good day.
0: Orange China 14, descend and maintain flight level 170.
3: Descend and maintain flight level 170, Orange China 14.
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4: Speed to 250, Eastern 603.

0: 1,000. French China 14, this is the main ten, flight level 150.
1: 1,000,
0: 350, this is the main ten, 13,000.
1: 1,300, APG 360.
0: This is jet 603, descend via start 9,000.
1: Descend via start 9,000, this is 603. The approach and found 9-0, leaving fireball 302, descending fireball 240 with Foxtrot.
0: Onipo 9-0, Tokyo approach, runway 16 left, so clear via Lutas Golf Arrival.
1: Runway 16 left, clear via Lutas Golf Arrival, Onipo 9-0.
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2: Radar 1202, good day, Dynasty 126.
0: Okay.
1: Tokyo approach, Dynasty 602, request normal speed.
0: It's a 603, comply procedure speed.
1: Comply approach speed, it's a 603.
0: APG 360, descend via star to 10,000.
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0: Orange China 14, descend via 13,000.
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0: Descend to Riki 11,000 by Copenhagen speed 220 knots by Copenhagen 11,000 speed.

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1: 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Expect as Yankee runway 16 left approach. Korea route as Golf Bravo.Runway 624, this runway 10, Roswell 150.

0: Orangina 16, 4 traffic, 11 o'clock, 4 miles southwestbound, leaving flight 147 to climb into flight 170.787.
1: 6, 2, 4.

We maintain flight 150 reaching and we expect ILS Yankee runway 16 Romeo and for the Sonata arrival with the Swamp November approach and 318.

0: approaching the P53, we can try heading 225.
1: VP53, Rajam, try heading 225.
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0: Flight level 15, Zero Park and 17 Zero is from the east of the road.
1: Yamakaku 570 Tokyo Approach, Roger. CB 53 Crab Traffic, climbing 10 Flight level 300.
2: Climb Flight level 300, the CB 53.
1: Jester 25 Crab Traffic, climbing 10 Flight level 150. Yamakaku 570 Expectors, Yankee Runway 16 Left Approach, Gravias 12 Golf, Arabo.
0: Compared to Swamp Golf for ILS Yankee 16 left, Yamakaku 570.
1: Yamakaku 570, affirm and cross grip at flight level 150.
0: Flight level 150, Yamakaku 570.

0: Engine 624 for heading 350 vector 2 final approach course. Maintain 10,000.
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0: Saman Cargo 590, D Salamin 10, 11,000, QNH 2977.
3: Saman 11,000, QNH 2977, Saman Cargo 590.

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1: Korean Air 2131, Tokyo approach runway 16 left, Korea BS 21 Golf, arrival, maintain flight level 150.
0: Expect RS 16 left, Golf arrival, maintain flight level 150, Korean Air 2131.
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2: Radar 120
0: decimal 2, star 25. Tokyo approach Korean Air 2131, confirm runway 16 left, Sun Golf, maintain flight level 150.
1: Korean 2131, affirm Sun Golf arrival, runway 16 Lima.
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1: Tianjin 651, Tokyo approach information, Golf runway 165, expect ID Yankee runway 162, left approach.
0: Runway 16 left, Yankee approach, Tokyo AL 651.
1: Tianjin 651, verify runway 162, left, expect ID Yankee runway 162, left approach, here we are route as Golf arrival.
0: Route as Golf arrival, expect ID set at the LX Yankee runway 16 left, Tokyo AL 651.
1: Flying at 2131, contact Tokyo radar 120.2.
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0: Tokyo Approach, good evening, Japan Air 7, leaving 193, descending 15 to Ringo Mission Golf.
1: Japan Air 7, Tokyo Approach, runway 16 left, clear via Tsukoku Golf, arrival, maintain flight level 150.
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2: Tokyo Proxima, descend of 1067, direct Puri, descend of Tesla Bomb 50, now passing by 16 progressive course.
0: China 106 Tokyo approach, runway 16 left, clear VS 12 Golf arrival, maintain flight level 150.
2: Runway 16 left to clear VS Golf arrival, maintain flight level 150, China 106. Tokyo Golf to the AR 651, departure heading 040, still better.
0: Shenzhen 651, Russia, right heading 040, vector 2, Spokane, descend and maintain flight level 150.
2: Descend, maintain flight level 150, direct to Spokane, to the AR 651.
0: Shenzhen 651, negative heading 040, descend and maintain flight level 150.
2: Heading 040, descend by level 150 to the AL 651.
0: Japan 7, contact Tokyo radar 120, decimal 2.
3: 1202, Japan 7, great.

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1: Descending and maintaining flight level 160, Antenna 433.
0: Antenna 106, descend via star to 9000.
2: Descend via star to 9000, Antenna 106.
0: Antenna 106, contact Tokyo radar 120, decimal 2.
2: Say again, please.
0: Antenna 106, contact Tokyo radar 120, decimal 2.
2: Copy 120 decimal 2,
0: Antenna 106. Antenna 106, Alpha 120 decimal 2.
2: 120 decimal 2,
3: Antenna 106. Intel Cross 2, beginning today on 2110G, descending flight level 150 by Guri, taking flight level 165, information port to request to 1A165, to Super Thomas.
0: Zinya 211, Tokyo Cross, runway 165, expect that is Yankee, runway 16 right hand close. Previous 1, November arrival, maintain flight level 150.
3: Expect that is Yankee, runway 16 right, maintain swap to November arrival, descending flight level 150 by British Air 211.

0: Shenzhen 651, Detroit maintain 10000.
1: Detroit maintain 10000, Shenzhen AL651.
0: All stations to approach parallel ISS approach runway 16, left contraction in progress.
2: 40 inbound winner, information call.
0: Air China 9919 Tokyo approach runway 16 left clear via route at Golf arrival, maintain flight level 2, 40.
2: RF runway 16 left, route at Golf arrival, maintain flight level 240, Air China 9919.
0: Shenzhen 651, clear of weather. Shenzhen 651, now regional navigation, direct to Copan. Descent to reach 10000 by Copan. Cancel Copan, speed of restriction.
1: Direct to Copan, descent, fly level 10000 feet by Copan. Shenzhen 651.
0: Shenzhen 651, contact Tokyo radar 120.2.
1: 120.2, Shenzhen AL651.
0: Jinya 211, contact Tokyo radar, Jinya 211, additional maintain 11000, contact Tokyo radar 120.2.
3: Detecting 11000, radar 120.2, Jinya 211, maintain.
0: Air China 433, liquid direct to Copan, descend of VFR to 10000. Air China 433, declare direct to Copan, descend of VF star to 10000.
4: Descending to 10000 and direct to Copan, Charlie Oscar Papa Echo November, Air China 433.
0: Air China 433, offer declare direct to Copan, descend of VF star to 10000.
4: Now direct to Copan, descend of VF star and to by level 10000 Air China 433.
0: Air China 9919, descending maintain flight level 150.
2: Descending maintain flight level 150, Air China 9919.
4: Approach Air China 433, confirm direct to Copan now.
0: Air China 433, affirm.
4: Direct to Copan now and descending 10000 Air China 433.

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1: 120 decimal 2, China 433.
0: New Zealand 999, contact Tokyo radar 120 decimal 2.
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0: Affirmative, perfect, heading 045 at China 9199.
1: Yes, China 9199, fly heading 045, vector 2 for Ben, maintain flight level 150.
0: Flight heading 045, redirect vector to Coburn and then return flight level 150. 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
1: Hong Kong Shuttle 646, Tokyo Approach, runway 16 left, expect Iris Yankee, runway 16 left approach, KBR Rutas, go to arrival.
2: Rutas, go for arrival, Iris Yankee, 16 left, 046 14.

0: Yes, China 9919, Destino maintain 13000.
1: 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Air China 9919, confirm descending 13000.
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0: Hotel Capital, going down 508, leaving flight about 299,
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0: 16
1: via Rutas Golf, maintain flight about 240, only 509, 508. Orange
0: 055
2: on the line 508. Tokyo Post, Grand Runner, 324 directly descending to level 150 with information call to passing to level 13, correction 183 now.
1: Air Hangar 324, Tokyo approach, runway 16 left, previous 12 goal to arrival, maintain flight level 150.
2: Okay, check runway 16 left to swamp goal for arrival, descend and maintain flight level 150, Air Hangar 324.
1: Hong Kong Satellite 64, Eastern Maintain 10,000.
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1: Tokyo Radar 120.2, Air Tango 324, what's under?
0: Hey.
2: Number is landed 70, good evening, descending travel 240, tracking the Venus.
0: Malaysian 70, Tokyo Approach, information, Golf, runway 16 left, expect Iris, Yankee, runway 16 left, approach.
2: Copy, information, Golf, Iris, Yankee, runway 16 left, expect Iris, Yankee, runway 16 left, 70.
0: Malaysian 70, clear via Rutas, Golf, arrival, maintain flight level 240.
2: This is Star Golf arrival, vector level 240, Malaysian 70.
0: Compass address 46, visual navigation, direct to Copen, cross Copen at 1000.
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0: Warren China 508, descend maintain 10,000.
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0: 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Decent maintain 7000.
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1: 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Ross 79.

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1: Departamento level 10, Mesa 70.
0: Orange China Fazroid, reaching navigation direct to Copan.
2: Resume navigation direct to Copan, Orange China 508.
3: Tokyo approach, Orange China 404, leaving heading 300, descending 240 with Golf.
0: Orange China 404, Tokyo approach, runway 165, clear via route of Golf arrival, maintain flight level 240.
3: 16th route of Golf Arrival, Hojai 240 and Hojai Level Direct to Copen New Weather.
0: Orange China 404, Harbour Heading 065.
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0: Orange China 404, Russia Fly Heading 055, Vector to Copen.
3: Heading 055 Orange China 404, thank you.
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0: Malaysia 70, traffic 12 o'clock, 15 miles, converging south westbound, leaving 12,000 km to flight level 170, Airbus 320.
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0: This approach Japan Air 6778 is flight grade 178-10150. We have gold. Request runway 16 right, give heavy weight.
1: Japan 6778, okay, approach runway 16 right, clear VS 12 November. Correction, runway 16 right, clear VS 12 November arrival.
0: Runway 16 right, clear by 12 November arrival, Japan 6778, thank you.
1: Japan 6778, reduce speed to 250 knots.
0: Reduce 250 knots, Japan 6778.

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0: Yes, train 6217, Tokyo approach, runway 16 left, expect that Yankee runway 16 left approach, clear via Rutas Golf
2: arrival. Clear
0: Rutas Golf arrival, expect Yankee runway 16 left, train 6217. Yes, train 6217, fly heading 0900, vector 2, confirm, maintain flight level 2, 40.
2: Heading 0900, maintain flight level 240,
0: Fantastic 1, Tokyo approach, runway 16 left, clear via Lugla, Golf arrival, maintain flight level 150.
2: Clear via Lugla, Golf arrival, runway 16 left,
0: Quantum 61. Range China 18, additional maintain flight level 150. Range China 18, additional maintain flight level 150.
3: Sequence
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3: heading under
0: descent 40. Contact 79 at Tokyo approach, runway 16 left, clear via Rutas Golf arrival.
3: Rutas Golf 16 left, sequence 79.
0: Contact 61, descend of VS Star to 8000. Japan 6778, contact Tokyo radar 120.2.
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2: Descent
0: via 8000. Yes, plane 6217, left heading 060, descent maintain flight level
2: 150. Descent heading 060,
0: descent level 150, and 6217. Orange China 18, descent maintain 13000, expect cross copen at 10000.
4: Expect cross copen 10000, now descent maintain 13000, Orange China 18.

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0: Ren China 1, SVC navigation direct to Copan, descent to reach 100,000 by Copan.
2: SVC navigation direct to Copan, descent to reach 100,000 by Copan. Ren China 1 is off.
0: Ren China 1, S contact Tokyo radar 120.2.
2: Radar 120.2, confirm Copan speed restriction, Ren China 1.
0: Ren China 1, S cancel Copan speed restriction.
2: Thank you, speed, Copan restriction cancel, 120.2, Ren China 1, is off.

0: Tonka 141, Tokyo approach, runway 165, expect Alice Yankee, runway 165, right and throw. Clear BS, Spoke November, arrival.
1: Expect Alice Yankee, 165, clear BS, Spoke November, arrival, November 141.
0: Nippoka 141, due to concession, hold east of Spoke as published.
1: Hold east of Spoke as published.
0: Airplane 6217, resume navigation, direct to Copan. Descent to reach 10,000 by Copan.
2: Descent reach 10,000 by Copan and direct to Copan, Airplane 6217.
0: Airplane 6217, verify cross Copan at 10,000.
2: A from direct to Copan and 10,000, Airplane 6217.
0: Airplane 6217, contact Tokyo radar 120.2.
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3: 2. 120 decimal 2, Qantas 6-1.
2: Aspen 6217, confirm the frequency.
0: Aspen 6217, 120 decimal 2.
2: Confirm 120 decimal 2.
0: Aspen 6217, 120 decimal 2.
2: 120.2, Airplane 6217.

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0: Nippon Car 141, due to departure, expect further clearance at 0935.
2: Okay, approach, Matcat 202, level 240, information hotel.
0: Matcat 203, Tokyo approach, runway 16, flight clear via route at Golf, arrival, descend and maintain flight level 150.
2: Runway 16 left and clear via route at Golf, arrival, descend flight 150, Matcat 202.
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1: 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Approach to Deer 1109er, Flat Air 150, information hotel.
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0: Epsilon 166, right heading 170, vector 2 final approach call, descend and maintain 9000.
1: Right heading 170, descend 9000, Epsilon 166.

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1: 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Tokyo Radar 120-2, this is 1109.
0: Nippon Cargo 141, turn right, getting 29 knots.

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0: fly agent. Epsilon 166, turn right heading 190, descend 910, 6,000.
2: Ratani 190, descend 6,000, Epsilon 166.
3: Tokyo approach, Johnny 7143, 160 for 150, with NGS.
0: Giant 7143 Tokyo approach, beginning runway 16 left, cleared by a Suffolk Golf Arrival, maintain flight level 150.
3: And 16 left, yes, 2000 golf for Giant 7143.
0: Smart Cat 202, reduce speed to 230.
2: Reduce speed 230, Smart Cat 202.
0: Epsilon 166, turn right heading 210, reduce speed to 210.
2: Right heading 210, reduce speed 210 now, Epsilon 166.
0: Epsilon 166, contact Tokyo radar 120 decimal 2.
2: Radar 120 decimal 2, Epsilon 166.
0: Giant 7143, recreate Casio, descend maintain 6000.

0: Chicago 141, turn right heading 300.
1: Tokyo approaching as from 704, level 1, flag the 150 approaching, clean, we have information, contact.
0: Airfall 703, Tokyo approach, runway 16 left, cleared by S12 Golf arrival, maintain flight level 150.
1: Maintain flight 150, expect 16 left, we are from Golf, as from 703.
0: SmartCat 202, turn left heading 310, vector 2, final approach course, descend maintain 8000.
2: Turn left heading 310, descend maintain 8000, SmartCat 202.
0: All stations Tokyo approach, information Juliet, QNH 29800, and parallel ILS approaches to runway 16 left and right in progress.

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1: Maintain 900,000 feet, heading 190, vector for final approach, Qatari 806.

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0: 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Giant 7143, contact Tokyo radar 120.102.
2: 120.2, Giant 7143, good day.
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0: Tokyo first, Dynasty 108, passing flight level 253, descending flight level 240 with Kilo.
1: Good evening, Dynasty 108, Tokyo approach. Information Rima is current. Now, runway 10 in progress. Expect direct to Zulu, runway 34 right approach.
0: Lander information Lima, dispatch runway 34 right, Dynasty 108.
1: Dynasty 108, cleared via Brutus Echo Arrival. Descend maintain flight level 150.
0: Roger, Brutus Echo Arrival. Descend maintain flight level 150, Dynasty 108.

0: Roger, approach Fire 9942, traffic 1501 kilo.
1: Fire 9942, Tokyo approach Germany, information Lima is current, runway change in progress, expect direct Zulu, runway 34 right approach.
0: Fire 9942, Roger, expect direct Zulu 34 right approach.
1: Fire 9942, thank you, now cleared by a Rubra Tango arrival, descend by a star to 9000.
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0: Flight Control Skywalker 804, descend to Tower 240 by Mamas.
1: Skywalker 804, Tokyo Approach, good evening. New information, Rima is current, QNH29R79R. Expect Iris Zulu, runway 34, right approach. Cleared via Ruta Tango Arrival, descend 910, flight level 150.
0: QH2979 and expect Zulu runway 34 right and clear for Ruta Tango, descend 5150, Tower 804.

0: Eastbound now, 9042, turn right, right turn, heading 320, vector 2, Temius, maintain 6000.
1: Turn right, heading 320, maintain 6000, Japan 9042.

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0: 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Japan
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1: So approach at channel 145, level 240.
2: Antenna 145, take approach, runway 34 right. Expect direct route, runway 34 right approach. We have the reason tango right on.
3: Runway 34 right, we are IS Zulu approach. Reuters tango level at channel 145.
2: Antenna 145, please go direct to Reuters. Descend maintain flight level 150.
1: We are to Reuters, descend maintain flight level 150 at channel 145.

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0: Antenna 145, this is Echo Venus.
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3: Tower Lifting 240, Japan 742.
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0: On navigation, direct to Temis, maintain 5000 to Temis, QRS 034 right approach, Japan 9-4-2.
1: Japan 7-4-2, contact radar, 1-2-3-6-3.
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1: NFC 1-3 contact radar 1-2-0-6-3-2.
0: 1-2-0-6-3-2 Dynasty 1-2-8 good day.
1: Okay. Sky 5-4-3 left off
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1: Sky 5-4-3 left heading 3-0.
2: Heading 360 with Falker 804.

0: Nokia Prosa, Beach 5063, wind 264, for the wind Kido.
1: Beach 5063, Nokia Prosa, runway 34 right, expect 900, runway 34 right approach. Clear, aircraft runway right now.
0: Runway 34 right, Nokia Prosa, 0.3, via radar runway level, Beach 5063.
1: Beach 5063, clear, Venus, descent maintain right, reverse 150.
0: Descent Venus, reach 15, descent maintain 150, Beach 5063.
1: Now Kite 4, contact radar, 120, descent.
2: Radar 120, Delta 824.

0: Tokyo Control, going to QL United 873, flight level 277 for 240, waiting permission. 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
1: United 873, Tokyo approach, runway 34 right, expect direct British, runway 34 right approach, get with us, Tango right now.
0: Okay, 34 right, dial us Zulu, and retest Tango arrival, United 873.

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0: United Delta 73, Direct Romina. Victor Echo November Uniform Sierra.
1: Okay, direct Venus, United 873. And I'd like to request you to 30 degrees left or right for Charlie Bravo.
0: United Delta 73, come by. Airplane number 145, Lucia Direct Romina.
2: Delta 2 Pix, descend maintain 6000 HL145.

0: United Decimal 3, Decimal Maintain Flight Level 150, Harbor Heading 020.
1: That'd be good. Heading 020 down to 150, United 870.
0: Airplane 145, contact control radar 120, Decimal
2: 2. 120, Decimal 2, Air Channel 145.
0: Airplane
2: 506,
0: make a direct
2: stop. Airplane 506, make a direct stop. Direct stop is Airplane 506. Look approach, ETA 1 and 6, descend level 240 by Hong Kong, and request by the request runway 24 left, please perform.
0: Even
2: 196
0: for the
2: fire performance
0: from the 34 left,
2: expect
0: direct from the 34 left approach,
2: clear
0: runway
2: 34 left, runway 34 left, 196. Airbase 506, request
0: 500. Airbase
2: 506,
0: descend
2: maintain 1000. Descend 1000, Airbase 506.
0: Even 196,
2: descend
0: maintain flight level 150.
2: Descend level 150, 196. For Zeta 1 and 6, confirm descent for level 150.
0: United
1: Base 73,
0: turn right
1: heading
0: 030.
1: 030, United Base
0: 73.
1: United Base 73, confirm heading 030. Heading 030, United Base
0: 73. RPC 506, descent maintain,
2: southbound. Descent 6000 on Airbase 506.
3: Okay, JPM 672, good evening. Descending flight level 150.
0: Okay, so what's that
3: again? JPM 672, descending flight level 150.
0: JPM 672, short approach, number 34 right, expect direct route, number 34 right approach, CSPS 12, arrival.
3: Cleared, ILS approach, runway 34 right, ILS Zulu approach, runway 34 right, swap. Tango arrival, ETA
0: 672. ETA 672,
3: descend maintain 1000, increase rate of descent. Descend maintain 1000, please increase rate of descent, ETA 672.
0: Viva 196, device route of echo arrival.
2: Is that echo arrival, ETA 196?
4: Okay, approach,
2: ETA
4: 874, by Mamata, request runway, vehicle left.
0: Tower 5 7 4 south approach, runway 34 left, expect direct runway 34 left approach, and route of echo arrival.
4: Echo arrival,
0: 2-0. FAC 506, contact radar, 120,
3: 202, FAC 506.

0: 0196, okay, on hold.
1: The 196, go ahead.
0: 0196, clear traffic, hold over Aquos, hold over Aquos as public, hold over Aquos.
1: Hold over Aquos as public, the 196. Welcome for Squibb in Korea, near 703, descending, follow by 1505, clip, information, Mike.
0: 713 Tokyo approach, runway 34 right, expect direct to Zulu, runway 34 right, approach, clear the approach, and arrival.
1: Confirm Swamp, call for arrival.
0: Negative Swamp, Tango arrival, runway 34 right.
1: Expect runway 34 right, Iris Zulu, runway 34 right, Swamp, Tango arrival, clear near 703.
0: United 873, Jisun maintain 6000 contact radar, 120, please make it.
2: 120.2 and down to 6000, and that is 872, okay.
0: Okay. Good night, 24, Jisun maintain flight level 180.
1: Confirm for ETAP 67.
0: Good night, 74, Jisun maintain flight level 180.
3: Jisun flight level 180, 0 to the central.

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1: By Bragg Korean 3602，妈妈到了。
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3: 1026, 1026.

0: again, 630 information Lima, traffic level 250 to 240 by mile.
1: Taking a 630 Tokyo approach, runway 34 right, expect direct route. Runway 34 right approach, get the latest Tango arrival.
0: Roger, Bahrain 630 LS Zulu 34 right via Ruta Tango approach, Bahrain 630.

0: Vector, right turn heading 170, descending 9000 cranial, 703. Increase rate of descent cranial, 703.
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0: 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All station, Tokyo approach, QNH29, 802, QNH29, 802. Delta 74, destination 5000.
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1: 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4,000, 4,000, 4,000, 4,000, 4,000, 4,000, 4,000, 4,000, 4,000, 4,000, 4,000, 4,000, 4,000, 4,000, 4,000, 4,000, 4,000, 4,000, 4,000, 4,000,

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1: 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Maintain 5000 until descending to Alpha Delta, runway 34, right approach.

0: Hong Kong Cargo 206, Mission on the Mainland, 5 stars. Send
1: the 5 stars.
0: 274, 3 years to the 2 1 0
2: Maxwell. 2 1 0 not come back to the

0: Scooter A74, descend and maintain 4000, cleared for ILS runway 34 left approach.
1: 4000, clear ILS runway 34 left approach.

0: Thank you for standing for very good evening. This is passing level 197 to the microphone temperature.
1: Good evening, this is for the 8 Tokyo approach. Runway 34 right. Expect IL Zulu runway 34 right approach. Narita QNH 2982.
0: Runway 34 right. Expect IL Zulu runway 34 right approach. QNH 2982. This is for the 8.
1: This is for the 8. Clear the VR. 1, Tango Alaiba, cross grip at level 150.
0: Clear, 7, Tango Alaiba, cross grip at level 150, thank you for the rest.
1: Command, cross grip at 150.
0: Cross grip at 150, thank you for the rest.

0: receiver 196, reduce speed to 170 knots or less. Contact Narita Tower, 11.2.
1: You see 170 knots or less, and Tower 118.2, EVA 196,
0: good day. Nippon Cargo 206, proceed via last routing clear. Nippon Cargo 206, recreate direct to Axel, then follow route of Echo arrival.

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1: 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You said maintain 1-1,000, 15-4-3.
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2: 170 knots or less,

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1: Red China 114, Tokyo approach, runway 34 right, cleared via Swamp Tango level.
0: Runway 34 right, cleared by Swamp Tango level, red China 114.

0: J Spring 408, fly heading 160, vector to Temis, descend and maintain 9000.
1: Heading 160 from Temis, descend to 9000, J Spring 408.

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1: Maintain 6,000, testing 4-8.
2: Tokyo approach RP 530 leaving flight wheel, 308 descending flight wheel, 240 flying Mammoth, return information November.
0: RP 530 Tokyo approach, runway 34 right, cleared via Lutas Tango Arrival.
2: Runway 34 right, cleared via Lutas Tango Arrival, RP 530.
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0: 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Descend 6000, orange China, 114. J-string 408, turn right heading 200, descend on the maintain 5000.
1: Right turn heading 200, descend on the maintain 5000, J-string 408.

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2: Narita 118 decimal 2, 206.
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4: Copy approach, hello, Hong Kong Shadow 652 out of 27.8 descent mid, flight level 240 by Mamas, main information of course.
0: Hong Kong Shadow 652 Tokyo approach, runway 34 right, cleared via route of Tango arrival.
4: Runway 34 right, descent via route of Tango arrival, Hong Kong Shadow 652.
0: Hong Kong Shadow 652, now descend on maintain flight level 150.
4: Descend maintain flight level 150, Hong Kong Shadow 652.
0: Orange Liner 114, turn right-getting 220, descend on maintain 5000.
3: Right-getting 220, descend 5000, Orange Liner 114.
0: Orange Liner 7302, descend on maintain 9000.
3: Descend on maintain 9000, Orange Liner 7302.
1: Approach Sonoras 247, request heading 160.
0: 247, Roger, fly heading 160, vector to Kenny, maintain 11000.
1: Fly heading 160, maintaining 11000, Sonoras 247.
0: J-Spring 408, reduce speed to 190 knots to Ares, contact Narita Tower, 11 decimal C5.
5: C-59 astronaut, RS, Tower 185, just being followed today. Great.
0: Sonoras 247, descend and maintain 9000.
1: Descend and maintain 9000, Sonoras 247.
0: Airbeach 530, descend and maintain 6000.
6: Descend and maintain 6000, Airbeach 530.
0: Orange Liner 114, resume navigation direct to Temis, cleared pilot Sulu, runway 34 right approach.
3: Direct to Temis, cleared pilot Sulu, runway 34 right approach, Orange Liner 114.
0: All stations, Tokyo approach, Narita QNH-29R83, QNH-29R83.

0: 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Free Alpha Zulu runway 34 right number.
1: 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This is maintain 5000 square for Iris Zulu runway 34 right approach AIRPH530.
0: 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Hong Kong Shuttle 652, please get over to Zina.
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0: Orange Liner 7302, please get over to Semi. Please stand on the maintain 5000. Clear the flight through the runway 34 right approach.
3: Direct to Semi, clear for Zulu runway 34 right. Just confirm, descend 5000.
0: Orange Liner 7302, affirm. Maintain 5000 until Semi. Clear the flight through the runway 34 right approach.
3: Descend 5000, maintain 5000 until Semi. Clear Zulu runway 34 right approach. Orange Liner 7302.
4: Approach Sonoras 247, reaching setting 190 to weather.
0: Roger, Sonoras 247, turn right heading 190, descend and maintain 6000.
4: Right heading 190, descend and maintain 6000, Sonoras 247.

0: 118.35, right, Expect Iris Zulu runway 34 right approach. Narita QNH2983.China Eastern 271, cleared via route of Tango arrival, maintain flight level 240.
1: Maintain flight level 240, route of

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0: Via Beach 530, Beach Speed 170 knots, maintain 170 knots until 10 DVD, contact Narita Tower, 118 Descon, C5.
1: Beach Speed 170 knots, maintain 170 knots until 10 DVD, contact Tower, 118-35, Air Beach 530.
0: China Eastern 271, Repeat Direct to Venus, descend and maintain flight level 150.
2: Direct to Venus, now flight level 150, descend.

0: you approach to evening, then it'll be 106 passing for level 303 over level 240, information pop up.
1: Then you'll see 106 to approach, runway 34 right, clear to be a Ruta, whatever.
0: Runway 34 right, clear by Ruta to take off arrival time at 106.
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0: Paras 247, turn right heading 210, descend and maintain 5000.
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5: Approach Cathay Mark 00, descending level 2405, Mark 2, formation, Oscar.
0: Cathay 500, Tokyo approach, runway 34 right, cleared via Lutas Tango arrival.
5: Runway 34 right, clear for Lutas Tango arrival, Cathay Mark 00.
0: Sonoras 247, resume navigation, direct Temi, cleared pilot Zulu, runway 34 right approach.
1: Clear direct Temi, cleared pilot Zulu, runway 34 right approach, Sonoras 247.
0: Cathay 500, report altitude.
5: Passing level 264, descend to level 240, Cathay 500.
0: Adjust Cathay 500, descend and maintain flight level 150.
5: Descend maintain level 150, Cathay 500.
0: China Eastern 271, declared direct to Peaks, descend and maintain 100,000.
6: Second direct.
0: China Eastern 271, direct to Peaks, descend and maintain 100,000.
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0: Approach your Beijing 582, leaving question 106, descend 150, by Greek, we have Papa.
1: AP departed to Tokyo approach, runway 34 right, clear to via Swamp Tango arrival.
0: Clear via Swamp Tango arrival, runway 34 right, AP 582.
1: And Eastern 271, break the timing, descend to 5000.
2: Start to Termis, descend to 5000, turn right, Eastern 271.
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0: Cathay 5000, how do I direct the key?
2: Say again,
0: Cathay 500, direct the key.
2: Say FedEx, please. Cathay 500.
0: Cathay 500, and descend the maintenance level 150.
2: Descend maintenance level 150, Cathay 500.
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3: Tower 118.35, Hong Kong 0652. Good night, thank you.
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Maintain present speed, maintain 5,000 until Timmins. Clear, runway Zulu, runway 24 approach, turn on 1371.

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1: Cathay 2, line heading 180, next station, descend to the main stand 9000.
2: Heading 10, descend 9000, FH582.
1: Dynasty 106, clear director, heading, descend to the main stand 5000, due for it to Zulu, runway 34, right approach.
3: Direct heading is descend main stand 5000, clear for IRS Zulu, runway 34, right approach, Dynasty 106.
1: Chinese 271,
4: speed 210 knots or greater. Confirm 210 greater, Chinese 271.
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0: 1-3-0 down and greater until 10 minutes, confirm.
1: Until 10 DNA, 10 DNA.
0: I copy that, 170 greater until 10 DNA, translation 271.
2: Yes, I want to say that police information, Papa.
1: Standby break. Yabis
3: 582, descend on 6000.
1: 6000, Yabis 582. Action 108, Tokyo approach. Expect ILS Zulu, Roman, before right approach. Clear via Swamp, Tango, arrival.
2: Expect ILS Zulu, 34, right approach. Swamp, Tango, arrival, Ashana 108.
0: Translation 271 established.
1: Translation 271, contact tower 118-35.
0: 118-35, translation 271, good day.
1: Okay. Airbus 582, turn right heading 1900.
3: Right, 1900, Airbus 582.
1: Cafe 500, recruit direct to semi, descend the main gen 5000, support is Zulu, 1834, right approach.
4: Repair check direct, Timmins, descent 5000. 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

Heading 260, expect the Gina, similar maintenance 6000, QNH 2780.

0: Thank you. Approach Ashana 108. If ever request runway 34 left Lima.
1: Ashana 108,
0: please
1: for runway 34 left.
0: ILS Chulu 34 Lima approach Ashana 108.
1: Ashana 108, why do you need runway 34 left?Dynasty 106, contact tower
2: 118.35. 118.35,
1: Dynasty 106,
0: good day. Good day. Ashana, approach Ashana 108, our left wing gate is nearest to 34 left.
1: Say again?
0: Approach Ashana
1: 108,
0: our tender is near of runway 34 left.
1: Ashana 108, confirm, do you request 134 left for performance reasons? CP25, resume on navigation, direct to Gina, descend on maintain 4000, put before ILS 134 left approach.
3: Roger, direct to Gina, descend 4000, put ILS 134 left approach, CP25.
1: Cafe 500, release 0 to 180 to 0 down.

0: Tokyo approach, Asana 128, confirm, runway 34 right or 34 left?
1: Your runway is 34 right, Asana 128, descend runway 1000.
0: Runway 34 Romeo, descending 1000, Asana 128.
2: Thank you for calling in, calling 204, heading direct to Metro, flight level 155.
1: Tony 204, Tokyo approach, runway 34 left. Expect ILS runway 34 left approach.
2: Clear the approach, Tango arrival. Tony 204, Tokyo approach, runway 34 left.
1: Tony 204, Tokyo. Antenna 108, Y heading 180, vector Phoenix, maintain 11000.
0: Heading 180, descending 11000, Antenna 108.
3: Airbus 582, turn right heading to 250, descend runway 6, 5000. Heading
1: 250,
4: 5000, Airbus 582. Airbus 254, runway 34 right, clear the swamp, tango, arrival, maintain runway 150. Airbus 254, clear the swamp, runway 34 right, descend runway
1: 254. Airbus 254, descend runway 1000.
4: Runway 1111.

0: Approach Astana 108, you get the heading 2002
1: radar. Astana 108,
0: you can apply heading 200. Heading 200, Astana 108.
1: Air 5
2: ADC,
1: resume all navigation, direct the tank, 3
2: departures through the 1834 right to road. Correct, 10 is clear, 5 is through, 1834 right to approach, FH 5 ADC.

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1: That's a report 3 weather, Asana
0: 108. This is 254, Victoria direct the Brixton, descend on maintain 1-1000.
2: Brixton, that's a Brixton, descend maintain 1-1000, this spring 254.
0: Airbeat 582, contact tower from 18 of Mount Beacon.
3: 1135, FH 582.
0: Connie 204, fly heading 260, vector is Gina, descend on maintain 6000.
1: Right turn of 260, that is 6000 for Connie 204. Approach Asana 108, clear over weather.
0: Asana 108, turn left heading 160.
1: Left heading 160, Asana 108.

0: 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Descending to flight level 240 by position, Mama.
1: Marine 872, Tokyo approach. Expect ILS Zulu 1834 right approach. Clear the Rutas Tango arrival.
0: Clear for the Rutas Tango arrival, runway 34 right, ILS Zulu approach, Mama Radio 872.

Reclear direct to Venus and descend to flight level 210, Malaysia 872.

0: Good evening, ABC 508, leaving 1-2-9-2, descending 1-2-4-0, we have a Quebec.
1: ABC 508, Tokyo approach, 1-2-4-right, clear via blue, dash, tango, arrival.
0: Now, 1-3-4, Romeo, clear by blue, dash, tango, arrival, ABC 508.
1: Asana 108,
2: VG6210, not Asana 108.
1: This plane 254, descend runway 10, 9,000.
3: This plane 24, stack air bridge.
1: This plane 254, descend runway 10, 6,000.
3: Summon the 6,000 this plane 254.
1: Sorry, 204, descend runway 10, 4,000.
4: Runway 4,000, runway 204.
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2: Asana 108, descend runway 10, 6,000. Descending 6,000, Asana 108.

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0: Marina 872, Victoria direct to Tennis, descend to the main stand 5000. Incoming is Suzuru, runway 34 right on the road.
2: Clear direct to Tennis, descend to 5000, feet information Zulu, runway 34 right, left approach.
0: This spring 254, resume all navigation direct to Tennis, inquiry to Zulu, runway 34 right approach.
1: Break at the Tennis, schedule at the runway 34 right approach, this spring 254.
3: 5676,
0: Roger, descend on the main gen 10,000, cancel Tennis restriction.
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1: Tower 118, Whispering 254.
0: Cornelia 705, fly heading 180, vector heading, maintain 11,000.
1: Heading 180, maintain 11,000, Cornelia 705.
0: 576, Victoria direct the peak, you can maintain 6,000.
1: Direct 6, it says 6,000, carry 676.

0: Tokyo Approach Premium 705, you can left heading 140 to Toyota.
1: Left heading 705, heading 140, maintain 1,000.
0: Heading 140, maintain 1,000, Korean 705.

Delta Temis, please maintain 5000 clear for the Sulu runway 34 right approach, APH 508.

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0: Night. Cornelia 705, descend to maintain 9000.
2: Descend to maintain 9000, Cornelia 705.
0: Five 676, descend to maintain 4000.
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1: Korean 705
0: descend right heading 1900 descend maintain 6000 Korean 705.

0: 6-7-6, confirm cancel. Altitude, we're 6 and at peak.
1: 5-6-7-6, cancel the peak. We're maintain 4,000.
0: We say maintain 4,000, cancel the reset at peak. 5-6-7-6.
2: Okay, Molino 872, confirm cleared for the approach, runway 34 right?
1: Yes, Marina 872, you're 34, ILS Zulu, runway 34 right approach.
2: Cleared for the ILS Zulu approach, runway 34 right, Molino 872.
1: 5676, degree address to Gina, cross Gina at 4000, 34 ILS runway 34 left approach.
0: Break Gina and cross Gina 4000, clear, I suppose you're 34 left, high 626.
3: Heavy 508,
1: reduce
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3: 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Reduce speed 200, base
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Digimon Navigation, direct Temis, clear RS Chulu, runway 34 right approach, Queen Air 705.

0: Okay, approach Angela 514, leaving inside of 290-4240, information, Quebec.
1: Original 514, Tokyo approach, expecting Yankee runway 16, Lima approach, by Air Douglas, Golf Paradise.
0: 16 left, Gavi, Air Douglas, 514, Angela 514.

0: approach SF313, Flightway 250, Kimmich, please. 2 for the map.
1: SF313, some capital approach, runway change in progress, Yarani runway 1, left exit at Yankee runway 1, left approach. Feed by a route at Golf Arrival.
0: This is Yankee 1, so route at Golf Arrival 6.

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0: Tokyo Blue, CFC 315, flight level 270, descent to display level 240, in Mamaki, information Romeo.
1: CFC 315, approach runway 16 left, cleared by Yadus at Golf Arrival.
0: Runway 16 left, cleared by Yadus at Golf Arrival, CFC 315.
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0: AFB313, fly heading 360, for back at the final approach to Auckland, way 160 left.
1: Heading 360, pitch 313.
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0: 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ARP 313, now listing 340, 6000.
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2: Touch approach, Orange Area 1800.
0: Orange Area 118, approach runway 16, left goodbye, yes, 1, Bolsonaro.
2: Runway 16, left goodbye, Bolsonaro.

0: AIP313, this is Anna maintain 1800.
1: 1800, AIP313.
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2: Helix 210, Orange Island 118.

0: Yeah, this 315 traffic 10 o'clock 10 miles. Eastbound leaving 6000 for 9000 going to the pocket.
1: Roger, in cloud looking out.

0: Airpiece 315, fly heading 350 for vector to final, maintain 10,000.
1: Fly heading 350, maintain 10,000, near PT 315.
0: Airpiece 313, turn left in 190, feather is Yankee, runway 1, left hand.
2: And 190, cross over Yankee, 1, crest approach, PT 313.

0: AFH
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0: descend
1: and maintain 6000. Left heading 340, descend and maintain 6000, AFH 315.
0: AFH 313, contact tower 118, 6000, 315. Orange Island 118, right heading 250, descend and maintain 3000.
2: Heading 250, 3000, Orange Island 118.

0: Left heading 330, FH315.
1: Tokyo approach, airpeach 364, flight level 250, assigned flight level 240.1, mass information, Sierra. Airpeach
2: 364 approach, runway 16 right, if that's Yankee runway 16 right, approach guided by your route, that's Golf Alpha.
1: Except IRS Yankee runway 16 right approach, clear via route, that's Golf Arrival, airpeach 364.

0: Orange Airline 11A, please maintain 1800 East. Descent 1800, 1800, Orange Airline 16 Romeo.
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1: FP5 Escort to Cap Road Runner Runway 16 Right Vectoris Yankee Runway 16 Right Approach Flight Star Right Heading 190 Vector 23 Approach
0: Code Exit Alice Yankee 16 Right Heading 190 FP5 Escort

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1: Flying heading 010, maintain 100,000, yeah, beat 364.

0: Falcon 4285852,
1: make it November 150, we have a time call. 1632,
0: Tokyo Pro, Tame 16 Flight, clear to fly at November 11th arrival. Tame 16 Flight, clear to fly at November 11th arrival, Falcon 4285.
1: Orange China 526, revised runway 16 left, expect ILS Yankee runway 16 left approach.
2: Runway 16 left, expect ILS Yankee runway 16 left approach, Orange China 526, thank you.
1: Airpeak 364, contact Tokyo radar 120.2.
2: Contact Tokyo radar 120.2, Airpeak 364.
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0: 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Descending 10, 7, start.
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1: The Spring 838, Foxtrot Roger, runway 16 left, clear by a swamp, call for about.
0: Runway 16 left, clear by a swamp, call for about destination.

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0: AP 5970, Tokyo Approach, Runway 16 Right. Expect RC Yankee Runway 16 Right Approach. Clear by S12 Golf Arrival.
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1: Sunlight heading 2900, pitch 5900.

0: 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We are firing Yankee 16 left approach.
1: Messaging 190 Nissan 1800 cleared IRS Yankee runway 16 left approach Orange Liner 2384.
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1: 118.35, Orange Line 63.
0: This train 838 turn, left heading 240.
1: Left heading 240, just me as well.

0: Jetstream 8381, lifting 19 drop, descend maintain 1800. Clear pilot Yankee, runway 16 left approach.
1: Lifter heading 190, descend 1800. Clear pilot Yankee, runway 16 left approach, Jetstream 8.
0: French runner 616, flying 010, vector 2 final approach 4.
1: Clearing 010, range runner 616.
0: Yeah, beach 59 drop down, lifting 240, descend maintain 3,000.
2: Heading 240, descend 3,000, yeah, beach 590.

0: 101 Delta to approach. Expected Yankee runway 16 right approach. Clear time, Supok November arrival.
1: Supok November, ILS Yankee 16 right, above cargo 101.
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1: 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I'm extending 360, command 330, Orange Rhino 616.
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0: AP 570, my contact tower 118.2.
2: Tower 118, beach 570, good night.
0: Right. Approach broadcast runway change, expect RS, yeah. Expect RS runway 3 for rest approach. Or station, expect RS runway 3 for rest approach. Orange Rhino 616, heading 360, vector to Gina, expect RS runway 34 left approach.
1: Roger, 34 left, Orange Rhino 616.
0: Nippon Kaga 101 Delta, now fly heading 270, vector to Gina, expect RS runway 34 left approach.
3: Heading 270, vector to Gina, expect the ILS 34 left, Nippon Kaga 101.
0: Orange Rhino 616, attend, light heading 120.
1: Light heading 120, Orange Rhino 616.
0: Nippon Kaga 101 Delta, retirement time 11000.
3: Retirement time 11000, Nippon Kaga 101.
0: Orange Rhino 616,
1: loitering 180. Loitering 180, Orange Rhino 616.

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0: 1번 cargo 1 delta, 리서 maintain 4000.
1: He's gonna maintain 4000, 1번 cargo 101 delta.
0: Orange line 336, DJ 羽田 inbound, so on a front heading 070, 6000, 2 things.
2: Flight heading 070, Orange line 336.

0: Originally 336 is now descending 050, descend the ramp error 150.
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0: Orange Radar 616, stand by, getting 3600.
1: Orange 360, Orange Radar 616.
0: Orange Radar 616, now resume on navigation, direct to Gina, clear for RS runway 34, west approach.
1: Yep, Nikkei direct to Gina, clear for RS runway 34, west approach, Engine 616.

0: Greenland 3360, return Palos specialmente 5000, Guerfo RF Zulu, runway 34, light approach.
1: Flight to the Christian 5000, Guerfo RF Zulu, runway 34,

0: Approach Orangina 336.
1: Nippon Kaga 1-0-1-0, now radio speed 170 knots to Horus.
2: 170 knots left, Nippon Kaga 1-0-1-0.

0: Orange Liner 528, turn left heading 010, descend runway 10, 4000.
1: Turn left heading 010, descend to 4000, Orange Liner 528.

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1: Police China 120, Wazari, clear direct swamp to Zen, swamp to Tango River.
0: Direct swamp, Zen, swamp, Tango River, Orange China 120.

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1: 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Descend runway 10, 11,000.
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1: 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Fly heading 170, vector 2 Gina.
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1: Direct Gina, Clear ILS Runway 34 Left Approach, Region 1 Slope

0: Tokyo approach, MH620, maintain flight 270, assign Mamas 240, we have Bravo.
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0: Express IS Zulu, runway 34, right approach, clear the ER2, Tap 3-1, arrival, MH620.

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0: Cathay 006, descend via star to 11 top. Tokyo approach AP620, descend heading 030, about 1 for the market level.
1: Roger, flying 030.
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0: Hotel Puerto Rico, 8404, leaving 309, descend 240, information Bravo.
1: Only for 8404, Tokyo approach, expect silent 2, runway 34, right approach, red by United Dark Tango level.
0: Expect silent 3, runway 34, right approach, red by United Dark Tango level. For 8404.
2: Tokyo approach, AB620, request left turn, heading 020.
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0: the approach here, be 620. If you are below, you can take the tighter on the pole.
1: NT 620, Roger. Now, Ripka Director, Tyler, and hold over Tyler's public, and by you.
0: Thank you, Director Tyler. Hold over Tyler at public, NT 620.
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1: Nippon 8404, descend via start 11000.
2: Descend via start 11000, Nippon 8404.
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0: Tokyo approach original 36 leaving flight level 283, descending flight level 240 by Mama, information Bravo.
1: Original 36 approach, expected Zulu, runway 34, right approach, red by Yamuta, Sangwaraiba.
0: Expected RS Zulu, runway 34, right approach, 34, route of Sangwaraiba, original 36.
2: Push up to the county from 8 to 5 to 6, direct to Dinah Sabina, duty radar.
1: Roger, declare direct to Dinah.
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2: Okay, Bravo, so 31, good morning. And level 150 to be delivered by Guris, Commissioner Alpha.
1: Lotte 81, Tokyo approach, exit status Zulu, runway 34, right approach, fed by Yasuan, Tango, and all.
2: Continue direct to Guris, runway 34, right, Lotte 81.
1: Lotte 81, verify, route at Tango, and all, runway 34, right.
2: ILS, runway 34, right, Lotte 81.
3: 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Is there any restriction at the same time?
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0: Okay, approach airport 8482 flight delivery 150 information Bravo, request runway 34 left due to performance.
1: Only point 428 okay, approach Vega extra left runway 34 left approach by Yas 12 Tango
0: Arrival. Runway 34 left approach cleared by Yas 12 Tango Arrival, only point 428.
2: Okay, approach, good morning.
0: 4.404, stand by another 5 miles, please.
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0: Reduce 250 knots, then 110, only point for switch.
1: 8482, just direct to peak. Direct to peak, Orient 4, 8526. Orient 4526, now reduce speed to 230. Reduce speed to 230 knots, Orient 4, 8526. Orient 4, 04, just direct to peak. Direct to peak, Orient 4, 04.

0: 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Zulu or Yankee?
1: Lot 81, ILS
2: 34 right.
0: ILS Zulu, runway 34 right, Lot 81.
1: Lot 81, descend and maintain 9000.
0: Descend and maintain 9000, Lot 81.
1: Only point 404, flying 0204, vector 2, finish, descend and maintain 8000.
3: Flying 020, descend and maintain 8000, only point 404.
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2: 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Hong Kong Shuttle 854, flight level 312, descending flight level 240.
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0: All system approach, 成田に行けない2987 2987 AIP 624 flying is 020 vector 2 steady maintain 1-2-0
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0: AP 624, this is maintain 1-0-0.
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1: Flying to 200, maintain 6 1, this is Los 8 1.
0: All station approach, parallel island approaches, runway 3 4 left and right and forward.

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1: Yeah, P64, German Aviation Director Temi. This one maintain 5,000. Maintain 5,000 until Temi clears flight to Zulu, runway 34, right at all.
2: Asian Navigation Director Temi, descend 5,000 on 5,000 until Temi clears flight to Zulu, runway 34, right approach, yeah, P64.

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2: Heading 220, descend 4000, only point 428.
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3: Switch up approach, range radar 28, back to the radar 370, starting.
0: French radar 28, back approach, runway 34 right, clear by route of 35 arrival.
3: Runway 34 right, clear by route of 35 arrival, runway 28.

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0: 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Clear via Lutas Tango Arrival.
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1: Direct Temis, descend 5,000, maintain 5,000 until Temis, Pilot Zulu, runway 34, right on Concorde Bayside 4.
0: Japan 752 to Camp Launch Morning, runway 34 left, expect a restaurant 34 left approach, pilot by Route 35 arrival.

0: Japania 752, Recurrent Direct Tyler, Disarming 10 Flight Level 150. Lot 81, contact Mirage Tower, 118-35.
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0: Hey.
2: Tokyo Bridge, Cathay 524, descending flight level 240, information Charlie, and reach 240 by Mama.
0: Cathay 524, Tokyo approach, runway 34 right, cleared by Ruta Tango arrival.
2: Runway 34 right, Ruta Tango arrival, Cathay 524.
0: Cathay 524, confirm runway 34 Romeo. Zulu Romeo 34 right approach.
2: Alice Zulu 34 Romeo approach, Cathay 524.

Cathay 524, Lincoln, direct to Venus, descend flight level 200, Cathay 524.

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1: 118 to Smart, D5. 118 to Smart, 35, Hong Kong Shuttle 854, good day.
0: Okay. Yes, 524, reclaim direct of Tyler, disarm maintenance Tyler 4, 150.
2: Recleared, direct 2. Say again, waypoint, Cathay 524.
0: Roger, Cathay 524, reclaim direct of Tyler, Tango, Yankee, Lima, 4, Romeo.
2: Direct Tyler, descend flight level 150, Cathay 524.

0: Ventilena 2H, Requiem Direct to Temis, ISO maintain 5000, maintain 5000 until Temis, clear Paris 0, I'm 34, right approach.
1: Roger, Direct to Temis, and ISO maintain 5000, maintain 5000, stay until Temis, clear Paris 0, I'm 34, right approach. Roger, 2H.

0: Hello, approach Nippon Cargo 1422-5210-150-5504. You have information. Please let me know the reason for the delay performance.
1: Nippon Cargo 143, Tokyo approach. I'm 34. Expect air from 34 left approach. Skyfire Spock Echo arrival.
0: Expect air from 34 left, Nippon Cargo 1422.

0: Japan Air 752, Recreant Director Gina, Disson Maintain 4000, Maintain 4000 until Gina, Clear by Left Runway 34, Left Approach.
1: 752, Director Gina, Disson 4000, 4000 until Gina, Clear by Left Runway 34, Left Approach.

0: 5-4, revised diesel maintain 8,000.
1: Maintain, correction, send maintain 8,000, Cathay 5-4.
0: Japan Air 7-4, re-clear direct Taira, diesel maintain flight level 150.
2: Japan Air 7-4, level Taira, diesel flight level 150.
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0: Heading 045, we'll go, Cathay 524.

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0: Yes, 534, regional navigation vector Tabis, maintain 5000 until Tabis. Three at Iris Zulu, runway 34, right approach.
1: Resume. Own navigation direct Tamis, 5000 until Tamis, cleared ILS Zulu 34, right approach, Cathay 524.

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0: Tokyo Lufthansa. Morning, Vietnam 310, descending runway 240.
1: Vietnam 310, Tokyo approach, good morning, runway 34 right. Clear for route 35, runway 35.
0: Route 35, arrival at Tokyo Proportionate Track, runway 34 left, Vietnam 310.
1: Vietnam 310, Roger, runway 34 left, expect iris, runway 34 left, up to.
0: Runway 34 left, approach, Vietnam 310, thank you.
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0: Tokyo approach on Nippon HC0, morning leaving 270 with Charlie.
1: Morning, all Nippon 830 Tokyo approach, runway 34 right, fly heading 060, vector 2 tennis, descend on maintenance level 150.
0: Come on, heading 060?
1: All Nippon 830, affirm.
0: Okay, heading 060, descend 150, Nippon HC0.
1: Only point 3-0, runway 34 right.
0: Runway 34 right.

0: Tokyo Bridge to the 15 passing, level 185 for 150.
1: Phoenix 15 Tokyo Approach, expect IRS Zulu Runway 34 right approach, clear via Supok Tango arrival.
0: Supok Tango, ILS Zulu to 34 right, Phoenix 15.

0: took their first speaker who called for the international people.
1: Morning, Scooter, it's 8 photo approach. Expect Iris Zulu downway 34 right approach. Cleared by Ruta Tango Raiwan.
0: Expect Iris Zulu runway 34 right approach.
1: FedEx 15, descend on 8 6000.
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1: All Nippon 830, turn left heading 040, descend on 8 6000.
2: Left 040, descend 6000.

0: Yeah, good morning. So 8042 heading number 0150, the other good evening from Delta.
1: Morning, Qatar 8042, Doji approach, runway 34 right, clear via Swamp Tango arrival.
0: Clear via Swamp Tango arrival, runway 34 right, Qatar 8042.

0: City 52, descend and maintain flight 150.
1: Descend
0: and maintain flight 150, descend. Descend 884, below 1.0. Descend 884, below
1: 1.0, maintain 250 knots, Wallace. 250 knots, or left below 1.0. Descend 884.
0: Scooter 884, contact Tokyo radar 120.2.
1: 120.2, scooter 884.

0: Roger, Ohio very much. Check on cargo 228, we're leaving flight level 272, descending flight level 240. We have information for West Alpha runway 2 heavy weight.
1: Morning, Nippon Cargo 228, Tokyo approach, Roger. Expect ILS runway 34 left approach, cleared by Ruta Tango arrival.
0: Expect ILS 34 left approach, Ruta Tango arrival. Thank you, Nippon Cargo 228.
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2: Left heading 180, descending 6000, Atari 8042.
1: Atari 8042, my correction, descend and maintain 9000.
2: Descend and maintain 9000, Atari 8042.
1: Orange China 12, contact Tokyo radar 120.2.
0: 20,
1: Crescent Island 2, Crescent Island 2. Crescent Island 2, 173, confirm, you would like to continue your losses. 日本艦173 cancel speed restriction. Now descend and maintain 5000. Cross Sofia at the below 9000.
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1: Qatari 8042, reduce speed to 210 knots.
2: Reduce 210 knots, Qatari 8042.
3: Qatari 18, speed 280 knots and descent level 240.
1: Vietnam 318, okay approach. Report altitude passing.
3: Passing for level 270, Vietnam 318.
1: Vietnam 318, rather, expect ILS Zulu runway 34 right approach.Cleared by Ruta Tango arrival.
3: Copy, expect the residual and Ruta Tango arrival, Vietnam 318.
1: CP52, declare direct Venus, descend correction, descend and maintain 11,000, cancel all restrictions at Venus.
4: Declare direct Venus, descend 11,000, and cancel all restrictions at Venus, CP52.
1: Vietnam 318, let me confirm ILS Zulu runway 34 right approach.
3: Confirm ILS Zulu runway 34 right, Vietnam 318.
1: 日本艦528, declare direct Venus, descend and maintain flight level 150.
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0: GP50 is out on this heading 010, report clear weather.
1: Yes, heading 010, report clear, GP50, thank you.

0: 52, descend runway 10, 6 star 3.
1: 52, clear weather.
0: 52, runway 10, 6 star 3.
1: Maintain 6000, 52.
0: 日本カーゴ 22, descend runway 10, 6 star 3.
1: Descend runway 10, 6000, 52.

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1: Dynamic 0058, OK approach. Expect IRS Zulu runway 34 right approach. CL via Spock Tango arrival. ZP52, contact Tokyo radar 120.2.
0: 120.2, ZP52.
2: Okay, approach Oricon, H512 leading 293-340, information Delta.
1: Oricon 8512, Tokyo approach, runway 34 right, cleared by Rutas Tango arrival.
2: Rutas Tango arrival, runway 34 right, for your information Echo, Oricon 512.
1: Thank you. Vietnam 31A, be clear, direct peaks, descend on maintain 6000.
3: Control direct peaks, Vietnam 318.
1: Affirmed. Direct peak to descend now to 7,000 Vietnam 318. Vietnam 318, 6,000. 6,000
2: Vietnam 318.
1: Origin point 512, declare direct peaks, descend on maintain level 150.
2: Direct peaks to 150, Origin 150.

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2: Tokyo approach FedEx 60295 descending Mama 240 information Delta.
0: FedEx 60 Tokyo approach runway 34 right cleared by Rutas Tango arrival.
2: Rutas Tango arrival 34 right FedEx 60.
0: FedEx 60 re-clear direct Venus descend on maintenance level 150.
2: Clear direct to Venus descend to 150 FedEx 60.
0: Aeromexico 058, descend via Star, Niner Tower Sound, QNH 2988. Confirm descend via Star, Niner Tower Sound, Aeromexico 058. All Nippon 8512, Re-clear Director Tyler, Descend Runway 10, 6 Star 3.
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1: Morning, this is 92 Tokyo Approach. Report altitude passing.
0: Passing 50266 Presenter 92.
1: This is 932, thank you. Expect IRS Zulu runway 34 right approach, steered by route as Tango arrival.
0: IRS Zulu runway 34 route as Tango arrival within 932.
1: This is 932, confirm runway 34 Romeo.
0: Runway 34 Romeo within 932.
1: Thank you.

0: Tucker Approach. Good morning, Sukhon 363. Descending flight level 240. Request runway 34 left of landing loop performance.
1: Sukhon 363, Tucker Approach. Roger. Expect ILS runway 34 left approach. Cleared by route as Tango arrival.
0: ILS. ILS approach 34 left, route has canceled, Sukhon 363, thank you.
1: Sukhon 363, report passing altitude.
0: Altitude 280, Sukhon 363.
1: 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Select 6-0, descender and maintain 6,000.
2: Descender and maintain 6,000, select 6-0.
0: Approach,
1: 75062,
0: direct
1: bypass to level 240. 75062, Tokyo Approach, cleared by Rutas, Tango arrival. Expect ILS
3: Zulu runway 34 right approach.
1: Please expect
3: Rutas, Tango arrival, expect ILS Zulu runway 34 right approach. 75062, we have Delta.
4: Tower Mesa 0582, maintenance speed 2500 now. Only 0.512, reduce speed 2300 now.
5: Reduce speed 2300 now, 0.512.
4: Bellejet 9932, re-clear direct to Venus.
6: Re-clear direct to Venus, then at 22.
4: Sukhon 363 now, re-clear direct to Venus, descend and maintain flight level 200.
0: Re-clear direct to Venus, descend to flight level 200, Sukhon 363.
4: Only 0.512, contact error 120.2.
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6: Descend 11,000, cancel Venus restriction within at 22.
0: Sukhon 363, confirm descent to flight level 200.
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0: Descender and maintain flight level 150, Sukhon 363.
4: Aero Mexico 0582, flight heading 250, Vexar 2 position, flight heading 230, Vexar 2 semis.
7: Confirm heading
4: 230 for Aeromexico 058. Upon.
7: Heading 230.
4: 7562 now, descend armament, arrival 200.
3: 17 level 200, 5062.

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1: Heading 020, descend 10,000, vector 9, 22.

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0: 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Omega 0582, down to heading 230.
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0: 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Reduce to 932, reduce speed of 250.
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0: Aeromexico 0582, contact radar 120, decimal 2.
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0: 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Register 9329, light heading 040.
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0: 75062, now re-clear director Vina, descend Edmund Hill, rendezvous 150.
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2: Descend 9-1000, speed 2-3-0, knots, descend 9-2-2.
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0: Interface New Zealand 95, just confirm the arrival for...
1: New Zealand 95, now fly heading 300, restart to Tennis Mountain, 1-1,000.
0: Lift heading 300, set to maintain 1-1,000, New Zealand 95.
2: Good morning, Tokyo, Okura TPS, 822, display 240, Mama.
1: Given the Bridges 822, Tokyo Approach, whereby your route and Sango arrival, expect RS Guru 34 right approach.
2: Okay, route and Sango, opposite, RS Guru 34 right approach, 822.
1: Level 5062, now flying heading 020, vector to Temis Mountain, 1-1,000.
3: Heading 020, vector to Temis, descend by 1,000, Cebu 5062.
1: Morning, Nipata 202, Tokyo approach, care by your route and Sango arrival, expect IRS runway 34, left approach. Stream 4363, contact radar 120, decimal 2.
4: Radar 120, decimal 2, stream 4363.
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0: Gonna maintain 9,000, New Zealand 95.

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0: 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7359, 7359, 7359, 7359, 7359, 7359, 7359, 7359, 7359, 7359, 7359, 7359, 7359, 7359, 7359, 7359, 7359, 7359, 7359, 7359, 7359, 7359, 7359, 7359, 7359, 7359, 7359, 7359, 7359 2-5-0-6-2.
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Victor, 2 Victor, 2 Victor, 2 Victor, 2 Victor, 2 Victor, 2 Victor, 2 Victor, 2 Victor, 2 Victor, 2 Victor, 2 Victor, 2 Victor, 2 Victor, 2 Victor, 2 Victor, 2 Victor, 2 Victor, 2 Victor, 2 Victor, 2 Victor, 2 Victor, 2 Victor, 2 Victor, 2 Victor, 2 Victor, 2 Victor, 2 Victor, 2 Victor, 2 Victor, 2 Victor, 2 Victor, 2 Victor, 2 Victor, 2

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2: Tokyo Post Punya 606 approaching Calibre 250, information Delta.
0: Above again 6750 Tokyo Post, here by Yoruta 35 arrival, expect out to Zulu 34 light approach.
2: Request Tango arrival, expect out to Zulu 124 light approach Punya 606.
0: Above again 6750 report for you with on.
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0: 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Heading 040,
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4: Good morning, Tokyo Control, Polo 9047 is with Charlie. He's standing through 60, flight level 165 to 150, stay last one.
0: Good morning, Polo 9047, Tokyo approach, here by Yosuko, Tango arrival, and expect out Zulu, runway 34, light approach.
4: Yosuko, Tango arrival, expect ILS, runway 34, right Zulu. Yes, Polo 947.
0: Bearage 822, Resettlement 8000, contact radar 120.2.
3: Resettlement 8000, 120.2,
0: 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Daily, Nippon Kaiba 202, Resettlement 11000.
2: Descend
0: 117, Nippon Kaiba 202. Bogina 606,
2: Resettlement arrival 210. Descend Mechanical 210 and repair direct routes, Bogina 606.
0: Bogina 606 and approaching drift routes.
2: Touch routes, Bogina 606.
5: Tokyo Pro Japan 726, flight level 240, information echo.
0: Descend 726, Tokyo Pro, care by Yaruta, Sango arrival, expect direct Zulu 34 light approach.
5: Yaruta, Sango arrival, Japan 726.
0: Japan 726, feedback runway 34 Romeo.
5: 34 Romeo, Japan 726.
0: Only 5470, final heading 040, Vector 2 Gina, Resettlement 11000.
5: Heading 040112, on the point 490.
0: And Polo 947, reduce speed 2509.
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0: Bogina 606, Resettlement, arrival 150.
2: Descent 5450, Bogina 606.
0: Descent 726, Resettlement, arrival 150.
5: Descent 7150, Japan 726.
0: Bogina 606, front heading 040, Vesta 2 Tennis 2.
2: Heading 240, Bogina 606.
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0: Mileage 882, Decentral Mountain, Florida, bound 50.
1: Decentral Mountain, Florida, bound 50, please, 1880.
0: Mileage 830, Decentral Mountain, Florida, bound 50.
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3: Decentral 6000, Indicana 6750.
0: Bovina 606, now, leader traffic, reduce speed of 250, now.
4: 250, northbound, 606.
0: Indicana 726, reduce speed of 250, now.
5: 2509 Japan 726.
0: Approach broadcast 2927, 2927. Japan 726, request of hot wind.
5: Hot wind 240 degrees 60 knots.
0: Bovina 606, Bovina 606, Bovina 606, Bovina
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0: Malaysia 82, Frank Helium 040, Vector 2, Temis, descend Garmin 10, 1000.
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0: Verify Vector 2, Temis. Malaysia 82, now the route speed of 250 knots.
1: 250 knots, Malaysia 82.
0: Approach Volta 287, 287. Highway Jet 830, descend Darman 10, 1000.
2: Descend Darman 1000, Highway Jet 830.
0: Japan 6750, front heading 180, Vector 2, Gina.
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1: All right, left side heading 230 and 120, decimal 2, 2 radar, call 947.
0: Alright, I take down to setting 020.
2: Turn left heading 020, please, say native.

0: This is approach. Good morning, Ocean 257. We are passing level 167, descending 150, inbound good information, Foxtrot.
1: Lemon Ocean 25, Tokyo approach, airway is swamp, echo arrival, and expect direct runway 34, left approach.
0: Swamp, echo arrival, and Alice 34, left approach, Ocean 25.
1: Alice 82, reduce speed to 230 knots.
2: 230 knots, please, it is.
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0: Good morning, only pilot 2 to Capital, now fly heading 030, left start to semis, expect tires to Zulu, runway 34, right approach.
3: Heading 030, Zulu, 34, right approach, 24, 8.
0: I am to 830, descender maintain 6000.
2: Descender 6000, I will 830.
0: Jaytana 684, now front heading 040, Vesta to Gina, descender maintain 9000.
1: Confirm the heading to 040, and also again, see Japan 6784.
0: Heading 040, 9000.
1: Heading 040, and descend of 9000, Japan 6784.
0: Auto Nippon 882, descender maintain, radio 150.
3: Descender 150, 1.8.

0: Hi, we just have 330 down to setting with 020 contact for data 120 decimal 2.
1: Heading 020 contact for data 120 decimal 2, but then I will get 830.
0: Wait.
2: Tokyo Control, Tokyo Approach, and 360 Capital 240 by Mama.
0: Petra 303 Tokyo Pro Morning, Perma Yaruta, Sango Arrival, and expect Iris Zulu, runway 34, right approach.
2: Request runway 34 left due to performance, and 306.
0: Okay, Petra 306 to Ruta Sango Arrival, and expect Iris runway 34 left approach.
2: Okay, Ruta Sango for IOS, runway 34 left, and 306.
0: Jetana 6.4, reduce speed of 250 knots.
3: Reduce speed of 250 knots, Japan 6.784.
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2: 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Only pilot 2 and descend Armenta 11,000.
1: 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Hold on, H2.

0: 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Leading 175, descending to 150.
1: Good morning, SkyQ 95 to 1, Delta approach, Caravan, Fupok, Echo, Arrival, and I expect direct runway 34, left approach.
0: Roger, approach, Fupok, Echo, Arrival, and expect ILS approach, runway.
2: Report at the SkyQ 9521. Approach FedEx 560, flight over 290, descend 240 by Mama. Information is stalled.
1: Appear 508, Tokyo approach, Caravan, your route as Tango arrival, and expect her to Guru 34 right approach.
2: Route as Tango arrival, ILS Guru 34 right approach, FedEx 560.
1: Off scan to final, fly heading 180, Vector to Gina, maintain 6000.
3: Maintain 6000 and fly heading 180, Vector to Gina, Austria, and through fast.
1: Off scan to final, contact radar 120.2.
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1: 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All Nikon 882, reduce speed 2500 knots.
2: Roger, 3250,
1: 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Vietnam 306, now front heading 040, Vesta to Gina, descend maintain 11,000.
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2: Tokyo, good morning, Sri Lanka 454, heavy level 293, descending 240.
0: Good morning, Sri Lanka 454, Tokyo approach, caravan, your route and Sango arrival, and expect status Zulu 34, right approach.
2: Route and Sango arrival, ILS Zulu, runway 34, right, Sri Lanka 454.

0: 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Gemini 5, stand on for me. Golf at position group.
1: Good morning, Gemini 5, stand on for Tokyo approach. Caravan is 1, 2, Tango, arrival. Are expected to Zulu, 3, 4, right approach.
0: Can you repeat the arrival again? We are expecting Isles Port runway 34 Zulu, right approach, and yeah.
1: Verify Swamp Tango arrival and Isles Zulu 34 Romeo.
0: Okay, that's Swamp Tango and Isles runway 34 right Zulu approach. Any chance for runway 34 left?
1: Under safety reason, take runway 34 Romeo.
0: Yes, stop the Romeo.

5 out of 40, 7 out of 10, 1 1000. 1 1000, 10 out of 5, 9 out of 4. Average roadcast 2788, 2788, 2788.

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0: Venom 306, contact Tokyo radar,
1: 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Radar 1202, Venom
3: 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Tokyo Solan 754, level 240.
0: Sri Lankan
1: 454, descend on the main stand, 550. Descend on the main stand, 550, Sri Lankan 2, correct 454.
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4: 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Descend again, 11,000, FedEx 5608.
0: Singapore 638, Tokyo approach, expected ILS Blue, runway 34 right approach. Clear the VR, last tango arrival, descend on the main stand, 570150. Singapore 638, verify runway, runway 34 Romeo.Singapore 638, Lima, revised runway 34 Lima, expected ILS runway 34 Lima approach, cleared via route 35 arrival. German Cargo 574, cancel restriction, descend on the main stand 9000.
2: Cancel restriction, descending 9000, now German Cargo 574.
0: Sri Lankan 454, clear direct to Venus.
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0: SkyCube 9051 descend to reach quarter standby Elgar, cleared for ILS runway 34 left approach.
1: Clear ILS approach runway 34 left, 4000 at Elgar, SkyCube 9521.
0: FedEx 5608 descend to maintain 5000, maintain 5000 until reaching cleared for ILS Zulu runway 34 right approach.
1: Maintain 5000, 5000 descend, cleared ILS Zulu runway 34 right approach, SkyCube 5608.
0: Sri Lanka 454, clear direct peak, descend and maintain 6,000.
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1: 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Flight heading 200, Chicago 574.
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1: IELTS
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1: 34 left approach. Cross Tyler 4000, clear IELTS runway 34 left approach, 4 6 3.
0: FedEx 5608, contact Narita Tower, 118.35.
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0: Right. German Cargo 574, Sounder heading 240.
2: Flight heading 240, 574.
0: Flight 9521, return.
3: Semi was clear for approach runway.
0: Singapore 6 Great, cross Tyler at 4000, cleared for ILS runway 34 left approach.
1: Cross Tyler at 4000, cleared ILS runway 34 left approach.
3: Stop here, thank you. My Michael 1 heading, stop here, my clear for approach runway 34 left.
0: Thank you, 9-5-2-1, affirm you have cleared up, cleared for ILS runway 34 left approach.
3: Roger, see ILS approach runway 34 left, so thank you, my Michael 1 heading.
0: German Cargo 574, Region Navigation, Direct to Semi, 1700m, 5000, Cleared for ILS, Zulu, Runway 34, Right Approach.
2: Okay, we're clear to send 5000 feet inbound statements, out of statements, we'll send out of approach runway 34, right, German Cargo 574.
0: Monipo 8448, Turkey, Direct to P, 1700m, 13000.
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0: Reduce speed 170, maintain 170 until 10 DME and power 11835 Sri Lankan 45 for today. Bye.
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0: 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Clarify this to runway 34 right and road.
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0: 0468, ready speed to 1620 knots or less. Contact to Narita Tower, Mama A, response to.
1: 160 knots or less, and Tower 118, 2, number 63.

0: Rocket Road 350 Heavy, standing flight level 150, direct big whip.
1: Traffic 50 Rocket Road, next to IRS Bill, runway 34 right approach, cleared to be at Swamp Tango arrival.
0: Swamp Tango arrival, runway IRS Zulu, runway 34 right, Rocket 50 Heavy.
1: Traffic 50 Rikia direct to Dixon, maintain flight 150, Narita Denage 29-89.
0: QNH2-8-9-35-0 heavy.
1: Traffic 50, direct to Big Ben.
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0: Circuit 50, descend on maintain 11,000.
1: Descend on maintain 11,000, 50, 50.

0: So this is flight delay confirmed QNH 2989.
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1: 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Descend and maintain 9000, heading 1-8 0 Turkish 5 0
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0: Tokyo Approach, Orange Liner 230, good morning, descend 240, information kilo.
1: Orange Liner 230, Tokyo Approach, good morning, report altitude passing.
0: Passing, fly level 296, Orange Liner 230.
1: Orange Liner 230, Roger, runway 34 right, cleared via Ruta Sango Arrival, descend maintain flight 4160.
0: Copy, runway 34 right, Ruta Sango Arrival, descend maintain flight level 160, Orange Liner 230.

0: Turkish 503 right heading 210, this time maintain 5000.
1: This time maintain 5000, right heading 210, Turkish 5 driving.
2: Okay, approach GP 54, right level 240, and GP performance, request runway 34 left, point 0.
0: GP 54 Tokyo approach runway 34 left, expect Iris runway 34 left approach, cleared via Ruta Tango arrival.
2: Expect Iris 34 left, Ruta Tango arrival, GP 54.
0: Nippon 804, turn left in 350, descent maintain 6000.
3: 350, 6000, 25 to 804.
0: GP 54, descent maintain site for 150.
2: Descent 150, GP 54.
0: Orange Liner 230, required lift of Venus cancel restriction.
4: Clear direct Venus cancel restriction, Venus Orange Liner 230.
0: Nippon 804, Rijumo Navigation Vector, Temis Rijumo Normal Speed.
3: Rijumo Navigation Vector, Temis Normal Speed on Express 04.
0: Turkish 50, Rijumo Navigation Vector, Temis, Maintain 5000 to Temis, Red File 2, Zulu, Runway 34, Light Approach.
1: Rijumo Navigation, Temis, Flight, 5000, clear ILS Zulu runway 34 right, Turkish 511.

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0: Orange Liner 230, Roger, fly heading 045 and report clear weather.
1: Heading 045, reporting clear Orange Liner 230.
0: DP 54, descent maintain 6000.
2: 6000, DP 54.

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1: Air Hong Kong 208, roger, information Lima is current, KNH 29901C, expect status Zulu, runway 34 right approach.
0: Expected IELTS 24 right approach is Zulu, and it is in Lima in Hong Kong 20.
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1: Air Hong Kong 208, cleared via Rusa Tango arrival.
0: Clear Rusa Tango arrival in Hong Kong 208.

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1: Tokyo Bird 6030 Heavy, flight level 290, cross Mammoth at 240, lifting up.
0: Direct 6030, Tokyo Approach, runway 34 right, cleared via route as Tango arrival. Descending 10, flight level 150.
1: Cinema 10, flight level 150, runway 34 right, via route as Tango, direct 6030.
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0: GP54, cross 10 miles before Gina at 4,000, cleared for ILS runway 34 left approach.
1: 10 miles before Gina, 4,000, clear for ILS 34 left, GP54.
2: Orange line 230, approaching 10 minutes, 10 miles.
0: Orange line 230, return maintain 5,000, maintain 5,000 to semi, cleared for ILS 2, runway 34 right approach.
2: Copy, descend 5,000 and maintain 5,000 until passing. Same is clear for ILS Zulu, runway 34 right approach, orange line 230.
0: Station Tokyo approach, information Lima is current, KNH29990, KNH29990 increase parallel ILS approach, runway 34 left and right in progress. And visibility 4,500 meters, feeding block 8,000 feet.
1: Tokyo GP54, just confirm, clear for ILS 34 left.
0: GP54, affirm, cleared for ILS runway 34 left approach.

0: ブレック6030リターム1000 11000。
1: Good morning, AP307, runway 240, with rebound.
0: AP307, Tokyo approach, runway 34 right, clear via Lutas Tango arrival.
1: Runway 34 right, clear via Lutas Tango arrival, AP307.
0: AP307, redirect to Venus, disarming 10-5-1-8-0.
1: Redirect to Venus, disarming 10-5-1-8-0, AP307.
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0: FedEx 6030 retail drift Temis return 18,500 18,500 to Temis red file to Zulu runway 34 right approach.
1: Direct Temis maintain 5000 through Temis cleared ILS Zulu 34 right FedEx 6030.
2: Okay, first, good morning, this is Honor 51 Direct Korea, maintain flight 150 with Lima.
0: JJ1151 Tokyo approach, runway 34 right, cleared via Swamp Tango arrival, maintain flight 150.
2: Runway 34 right, cleared the Swamp Tango arrival, maintain flight 150 to the 1051.
3: Tokyo, Indonesia, 880, Ohio, Gosamas, descend level 240 by moment.
0: Indonesia 880 Tokyo approach, Hazemar, runway 34 right, expected to Zulu, runway 34 right approach, cleared via Utas Tango arrival.
3: Clear Utas Tango arrival, this is 240 for ILS 34.

0: Approach descending 422, leaving parallel 276, descending parallel 240, is Provincial Lima.
1: Descending 422, Tokyo approach, runway 34 right, cleared via Ruta Sangwa arrival, descending 10-5-0-150.
0: Ruta Sangwa arrival, runway 34 right, descending 10-150, descending 422.
2: Control, we're going to grip, approaching level 150.
1: Uzbek 527, Tokyo approach, Raja. ARP 307, reach address to Temi. This is maintain 5000. Maintain 5000 to Temi. Clear the flight to Zulu, runway 34 right approach.
3: Clear direct to Temi. Maintain 5000 to Temi. Clear flight to Zulu, runway 34 right approach, ARP 307.
1: Uzbek 527, runway 34 right. Expect direct to Zulu, runway 34 right approach. Cleared via 1, Sangwa arrival.
2: Tango arrival and runway 34 right to Uzbek 527.

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2: Cancel restriction, Lisa maintain 9000, JGL 1151.

0: 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Request heading 015 due to weather.
1: Airpiece 307, Roger, fly heading 015 vector to Temis, report clear weather.
0: Heading 015, report clear weather, airpiece 307.
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0: Tokyo approach, good morning, switch 160 heavy, flight level 154, descending flight level 150, point for 7, information Lima.
1: Swiss 160 Tokyo approach, runway 34 right, cleared via Swamp Tango arrival, maintain 50150.
0: Swamp Tango arrival for runway 34 right, maintain 50150, and we appreciate the runway 34 left.

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1: 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Maintain 5000 until Temi. Clear for ILS Zulu, runway 34 right up.
0: Direct to Temi, maintain 5000 until Temi. Clear for ILS Zulu, runway 34 right, approach LP307.
1: 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Clear for ILS Zulu, runway 34 right approach.
2: 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Indonesia 880. Clear ILS 34 right Zulu approach. Indonesia 880.
1: Etia 1151, turn right heading 210, Vesta to Temi. Listener maintain 6000.
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0: 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Indonesia 880, ready speed 210 knots.
2: Speed 210 knots, Indonesia 880.
0: Detail 1151, report speed.
3: Precision run stage 1151.
0: JTR 1151, Roger, maintain 230 knots.
3: Maintain 230, Roger, 1151.
0: Jetspring 422, fly heading 360, vector to semi.
4: Heading 360, Roger, vector to Jetspring 422.
0: Squeeze 160, reduce speed to 230 knots, then descend maintain 9000.
5: Reduce speed 230 knots, then descend maintain 9000 feet, Swiss 160.
0: LPT 307, maintain 170 knots, lower crater, until 7 DME, contact Narita Tower, 118 decimal 35.
6: Maintain 170 knots, lower crater, until 7 DME, Narita Tower, 118 35, LPT 307,
0: right? Indonesia 880, reduce speed 190 knots.
2: Reduce speed 190 knots, Indonesia 880.

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1: Shepjan 164 Tokyo Point. Report altitude.
0: Passing Kilometer 180 to Kilometer 150. Shepjan
1: 164 Roger, runway 34 right. Expect ILS Zulu runway 34 right approach. Cleared via swamp Tango level.
0: Okay, expect ILS Zulu runway 34 right. Cleared by a swamp Tango level. Shepjan 164.
1: AF-3164, descent to reach flight level 150 by flip, Narita KNH-2990, information mic.
0: Roger, descent to reach flight level 150 by grip, KNH-2990, information mic, AF-3164.
1: JJ-1151, maintain 210 knots or greater.
2: Maintain 200 knots or greater, JJ-1151.
1: Southwest 527 turn, right heading 210.
3: Right heading 210, back 527.
1: Swiss 160, descend and maintain 6000.
4: Descend and maintain 6000, Swiss 160.
1: JJ-1151, rhythm on navigation, direct to Temis. 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Clear for ILS Zulu, runway 34 right approach. Maintain 210 to operator until Temis.
2: Direct to Temis, clear Zulu runway 34 right approach. Maintain 5000 until Temis and speed 20 greater until Temis 1051.
1: J-Spring 422, descend and maintain. Reduce speed to 190 knots, then descend and maintain 6000.
5: 190 knots and descend and maintain 6000, J-Spring 422.
1: Switch 160, turn right heading 190, reduce speed to 210 knots.
4: Right heading 190, speed 210, Swiss 160.
1: Swiss 160, turn right heading 210.
4: Right heading 210, Swiss 160.
1: Airplane 164, re-clear direct Vixen, maintain flight level 150.
0: Re-clear direct Vixen, maintain flight level 150, Airplane 164.
1: All stations Tokyo approach, Narita KNH 2989, Narita KNH 2989.